0: Toogan Tunnel, killing the male passenger while the male driver suffered serious injuries. All roads surrounding the highway are severely clogged, including the Gold Coast Highway from Bullinga to Palm Beach. It's a tragic start to fatality-free Friday as drivers are urged to take extra caution on our roads. New data reveals more than 70% of drivers admit to knowingly breaking the road rules, with speeding and mobile phone use still common. Here in Queensland, 136 lives have already been lost on our roads this year, which is 28 more than the same time last year. A fire that's destroyed a boat docked in Runaway Bay is believed to have been caused by an electrical fault. Firefighters were called to Lime Tree Parade just after 9 o'clock last night to find the vessel well alight, with another boat moored nearby also sustaining some damage. Police are not treating it as suspicious. And Gold Coast families are being urged to make the most of the sunshine this weekend and head to the city's annual Monster Machinery Day at the Broadwater Parklands on Sunday. It'll include more than 50 vehicles that are currently being used to keep the city moving, as well as a bunch of interactive activities. To sport, Cam McInnes notches up his 100th club game for Cronulla in tonight's clash with Manly at Shark Park. Coach Craig Fitzgibbon says he's one of the toughest competitors in the NRL.
1: Players in the NRL have an impact not only on your own club, but they have an impact on the game, and I would consider Cam McInnes one of those guys. There'd be no one in our game and at our club or any other club that doesn't respect the way he goes about his game.
0: To the weather, partly cloudy today, top of 23 degrees. A sunny weekend ahead, top of 24 tomorrow and 22 for Sunday. Blue skies continuing all through next week. At the Seaway right now, it's 19 degrees.
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0: on 1029 Hot Tomato, the sound you make after driving from one end of the Coomera Connector to the other. Let's hope this new song didn't cost as much to make. 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

0: 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Hello, Olivia, with you. Still traffic mayhem, southern Gold Coast, due to that earlier accident on the M1 this morning. Gold Coast highways, well, Belinga to Palm Beach, absolutely chockers. So if you do have to go to the airport, give yourself lots of time. Coming up before 11, your chance to take on the tax man, Hot Tomato, and Propel Properties, $30,000 tax man.
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0: 1029 Hot Tomato, the Gold Coast best music variety. Still traffic mayhem on the southern Gold Coast, and M1 is closed due to that horrific earlier accident. Gold Coast Highway as well, Bulinga to Palm Beach, extremely busy. Monster Machinery Day. It is big, it's loud, it's free, and it's back for 2026. Now, this has spread across a whole kilometre of broad border parklands from the Great Lawn to the Southern Lawn. You can take the kids, join the Hot Tomato Street Team this Sunday. 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

0: Inside the Killers. Coming up next in Hot Tomato News, the latest on the M1 closure on the southern Gold Coast. For right now,
1: 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Or just smart? 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
0: Lisa from Pacific Pines, have you seen that really strange thing outside called blue sky?
3: Yes, I have, and I'm absolutely loving it.
0: Yes, I've already had the two loads of washing out already. It's great.
3: It is.
0: All right, so let's have a shot with this. 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What would you like to do?
3: Is there much money left in the cash from the cash man?
0: Well, there could be.
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0: Okay, here he is.
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3: $100 is $100, isn't it? 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
0: 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Good call.
3: Lovely. Thanks, Liz.
0: Another chance to win coming up in the next 40 minutes. 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
17: It's coming up to 11 o'clock. Hi, I'm Lucy Knight. Police are continuing to probe a fatal crash on the M1 that's shut down the highway for over 8 hours, triggering nightmare delays for Southern Gold Coast motorists. The male passenger of a hire truck was killed when the vehicle slammed into a barrier southbound just before the Tugun Tunnel at around 2:30 a.m, while the male driver suffered serious injuries. Anyone catching a flight from the Gold Coast Airport will need to leave plenty of time. It's currently taking an hour to drive the 10-kilometre stretch from Burleigh to the airport. One southbound lane on the M1 has just reopened, but northbound remains closed. 13 people have been charged following a police operation on the Gold Coast targeting drink drivers. Two RBTs were set up last Saturday night at Hope Island and Runaway Bay, with officers conducting 637 breath tests. Of those charged, a 40-year-old Upper Coomera man was allegedly almost four times over the legal limit, with a blood alcohol level of 0.198%. The city's annual dredging campaign to combat erosion on our beaches kicks off this weekend. The offshore dredge will be located around the Miami area, just in time to help flatten the huge sand cliffs across our beaches from the wild swell we've been battered with lately. Mayor Tom Tate says it's a huge project.
18: We're looking at, for this year, to pump another 800,000 cubic metres of sand onto the beach. It's going to be focusing on Narrow Neck and Surface Paradise, Narrow Neck being the most vulnerable.
17: And Amazon is being sued by the consumer watchdog over allegations it sold unicorn kids backpacks without mandatory button battery warnings. The bags include a detachable light-up unicorn plush toy containing button batteries, which can pose a serious hazard for young children. To sport, retired NRL star Jai Arrow says he's been blown away by the support since revealing his MND diagnosis. He says he thought he had a bit of a grub reputation in footy.
19: I didn't know that many people liked me. I thought playing in the NRL was quite a disliked.
17: Alex Diminor hits the court at the French Open tonight for his third round clash, the Aussie taking on Czech player Jakub Mensik. Overnight, the heat in Paris got the better of world number one Jannik Sinner, who was knocked out in the second round, alongside Aussies Adam Walton and James Duckworth. We'll take a look at Gold Coast weather next.
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17: To the weather, partly cloudy today, top of 23 degrees, nice and sunny across the weekend, top of 24 tomorrow and 22 for your Sunday. Then blue skies continuing all through next week. No rain on the cards at all. At the Seaway right now, it is 20 degrees, but we've got some strong winds around making it feel a lot cooler at just 15. 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

1029, Hot Tomato, Ed Sheeran, Shivers, nightmare delays for Southern Gold Coasters. Burleigh to the airport on Gold Coast Highway is taking an hour. So if you are catching a plane as well, check your flight times as well because some have been delayed. M1, southbound one lane has been open and northbound remains closed. So please take care. Miley

0: intro.
1: 1029 Hot Tomato, the Gold Coast best music variety, and it has been a nightmare. Southern Gold Coasters on the M1 this morning due to an earlier accident. Big Trev is in the traffic. Let's check in.
2: Hello.
1: Hello, Trev.
2: How are you going?
1: Good. So tell me, where are you and what's the traffic looking like right now?
2: I'm on a Mingumble Drive. It's going to take me an hour and 15 to get to work.
1: Wow, okay.
2: I'm going past Lead City Shopping Centre because of the M1 closures.
1: Yep.
2: So just all you have to do, guys, is just type it into your Google Map and just find the quickest route to wherever you're going and just have patience.
1: Have patience. All right. Well, thank you for the update. As long as you're here by 3 for your show.
2: Yeah, well, I told Whippy I wasn't going to get in, but he wasn't too happy. Whippy's our boss, and he's just pulling what's left of his hair out of his head.
1: Not a lot.
2: Not a lot. He's bolder than Kojak, that guy.
1: Oh, gosh, I hope he's not listening. All right.
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2: Hello, Ange from Pimpama. You're a bit excited, aren't you?
3: Oh, slightly, slightly, yes.
2: All right. And it's Friday and the sky is blue.
3: I know. How fabulous is that?
2: It's great. Okay, so you can either take on the tax man, see if he'll give you a decent instant refund, or just go in the running for the 20K. A lucky Gold Coaster will win that, and it could be you, Ange. What would you like to do?
3: I would like to go in the running, please.
2: Okay, there you go. You're in the draw for 20K. Lots of luck, Ange.
3: Thanks very much.
2: We'll see what the tax man had to say.
3: Oh.
4: Happy Friday, Gold Coast. Let's see just how happy. Sort of. I'm thinking $540. Oh, but then I've just remembered that I'm not that generous. I'm a tax man. So here's $66. Enjoy your weekend. Make sure you keep your tax receipts.
2: All right, let's hope you get that 20K, Ange.
3: Hell yes. Thank you so much. Have a great day.
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6: There were these three kids on e-bikes and they were going up Ashmore Road and they were doing wheelies. 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
0: No edits, no approvals. Just a mic and a big tower thingo at Mount Tambourine.
8: So, in Southport today, heard quite a ruckus. A guy in a Bing Tang t-shirt past being chased by another man. So the stink's happening, right? And then a guy walks past drinking out of a bottle of wine. And I know my cheap wine, right? I know it very well.
5: Yeah. Always unmistakably Gold Coast.
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0: 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More of the Gold Coast best music variety continues next with the Flashback Lunch. 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
0: Mr. Wendell, Arrested Development, and the latest on the M1 down south in Hot Tomato News next.
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9: 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Coming up, Arrested Development, also The Breakfast Club. And Leo Rapture was a big song from 2002. It made the top 10 in several countries: Romania, UK, United States, New Zealand, Canada, Ireland, and here in Oz. It is a Rapture on Hot Tomato.

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1029 Hot Tomato, the flashback lunch, Arrested Development, Mr. Wendell. And lead vocalist speech said this is actually not about a man called Mr. Wendell. It is about his experiences when he sang to homeless people when he lived in Atlanta and they became his friends. Coming up, we have got Armand Van Helden, Vanilla Ice, Ice Ice Baby, and The Breakfast Club. Madonna used to play drums and guitar for this band. It is right on track, the flashback lunch on Hot Tomato. It is right on track, the flashback lunch on Hot Tomato.

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0: Yo, man, let's get out of here. Word to your mother. Ice, ice, baby,
1: tickle. 1029 Hot Tomato. That is a wrap. The Flashback Lunch Vanilla Ice from 1990. Ice, ice, baby. And still traffic mayhem, Southern Gold Coast. M1 northbound lanes are still closed. One is open southbound, and Gold Coast Highway is very busy down there as well. If you have got a flight to catch, check your times, because some flights are delayed, and also make sure you have plenty of time to get to the airport. We will check in with our traffic correspondent, Big Trev, in the next 15 minutes, see how he's travelling. Also some Taylor Swift coming up, and it's a beautiful day. Sunroof on the way on Hot Tomato.
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12: Harvey, go. 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

0: Friday, Matchbox 20, long day and long drive for many southern Gold Coasters. The M1 northbound is still closed, all lanes, and one lane is open southbound due to that horrific accident earlier. Gold Coast Highway as well is very busy. And let's check in now with Big Trev. He is on his way to work.
1: Hello.
0: What's your latest?
1: What's my latest? I've made it through the part of like Tjugan and Bulinga. Took me from Tweed to get to Bulinga, 47 minutes.
0: Oh, wow.
1: Now I'm, where am I now? I'm just heading up towards Burley. So I left home at 10 to 11, actually.
0: Wow.
1: And now it's, we are where we are. So it is what it is, as Billy Slater would say.
0: And so is it getting clearer, the run, as you get more north?
1: I'm heading north after Tjugan. Heading south, I'd advise everybody just to pull over and have a really, really, really long lunch.
0: Okay, all right. Some
1: you
0: nice
1: know, I do like that, you like.
0: Some nice little stops there. I do like a really long lunch. Yes, I do. Can't do them while Christo's away, unfortunately.
1: No, you can't.
0: All right. Well, thank you for the update, and hopefully you'll be here before I need another update.
1: Yeah, okay. Well, hopefully I'll bring in some lunch or maybe dinner for Saturday. There you go.
0: Okay, thank you. We'll see you soon.
1: Bye-bye.
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0: 1029 Hot Tomato playing the Gold Coast best music variety. 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
9: It's a minute to 1 o'clock. Hi, I'm Shanae Holmes. Lanes are slowly starting to reopen following a fatal truck crash on the M1 this morning. A man was killed and another rushed to hospital with serious injuries after their truck plowed into a barrier at Tweed Heads around 2:30 a.m. A crime scene was declared with the road closed in both directions for over 8 hours, leading to traffic mayhem. Heavy delays are still being experienced with the motorway remaining closed northbound. However, one southbound lane has now reopened. Hundreds of homes and businesses are currently without power on the Gold Coast. The hinterland appears to be the most impacted area, with close to 500 properties offline in Springbrook, while Cedar Creek and Coomabah are also without power. Energex crews are on scene investigating. Australia's consumer watchdog is taking legal action against Amazon. The ACCC alleges the online retail retail giant sold kids unicorn backpacks without the proper safety warnings. Deputy Chair Katrina Lowe says the children's backpacks failed to comply with mandatory button battery alerts.
7: These backpacks were designed for children and they include a detachable light-up unicorn plush toy which contains button batteries.
9: The Gold Coast has officially smashed a 30-year rain record. The Gold Coast Seaway has recorded a whopping 343 millimetres of rain this month, eclipsing the previous May record set back in 1996. The tally currently sits at more than triple the city's usual May average with 2 days to go. To sport, Manly coach Kieran Foran is playing the long game with his two Origin stars. Tolu Kula failed his HIA after a high shot in Wednesday's clash, while Hamale Olakau'atu is being rested for tonight's showdown with Cronulla. Foz says player welfare comes first.
10: Pretty risky to throw them back out there 48 hours after, after a big contest like that. Be good for them to freshen up.
9: Round 12 of the AFL continues tonight with Carlton up against Geelong. The Blues will be boosted by the return of Jacob Wiedering, while Tanner Bruin is back for the Cats after being rested last week. We'll check the latest Gold Coast weather next.
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9: To the weather, staying partly cloudy across the coast this afternoon, a sunny weekend ahead with a top of 24 tomorrow and 22 for Sunday. Blue skies continuing all through next week, but it will be a little chilly with temps dropping to the single digits with an overnight low of just 9 degrees on Tuesday. Right now at the Seaway, it is 22 degrees. 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

1-8-2-9, Hot Tomato, Justin Timberlake, Rock Your Body. Still nightmare delay, Southern Gold Coast. That earlier accident today, M1 northbound is closed and one lane is open southbound. Gold Coast Highway is absolutely a nightmare as well. So take care. Coming up in excess, Miley Cyrus, and this is new, Martin Garrix and Ed Sheeran. Repeat it, and Hot Tomato. Stay.

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1: Hello, Rachel from Benogan. You got much planned for the weekend?
2: Just enjoying the sunny weather.
1: Yes, yes, it's lovely. 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
2: I think I would like to go into the draw, please.
1: Okay. You're in the draw for that. 20K. Well done. And
2: thank you.
1: We'll see what the taxman had to say.
0: Happy Friday, Gold Coast. 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Enjoy your weekend. Make sure you keep your tax receipts.
1: Oh, okay, $24. So you've done well.
2: Amazing. Thank you so much.
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4: 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And some of the guys go around there, just put it together and go, no, that's all right.
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13: It's 2 o'clock. Hi, I'm Sinead Holmes. Police are working to piece together the moments leading up to a fatal truck crash on the M1 that's caused traffic mayhem on the southern Gold Coast today. A truck slammed into a guardrail southbound just before the Chugan Tunnel at around 2:30 a.m, killing the male passenger and seriously injuring the male driver. All northbound lanes have now been closed for over 11 hours, while one southbound lane has since reopened, with traffic still a complete nightmare in the area. Meantime, there's been chaos in Runaway Bay after a ute plowed into a power pole and water hydrant. It happened southbound along Bayview Street around 1 o'clock this afternoon, sending water spurting into the air. It's since been contained, however, delays are still quite heavy in both directions. Council crews are working to flatten the huge sand cliffs at Burleigh Beach ahead of what's expected to be a lovely sunny weekend. Our beaches have recently copped a battering from huge swell and wild winds. Mayor Tom Tate says the hotspot will be back to normal soon.
14: Officers are there with equipment to feather down the scarping. We've been working hard, and the idea is to make our entry and exit to the beach as safe as possible, and it is.
13: Police have busted 13 people during an RBT blitz on the northern Gold Coast. Two sites were set up in Hope Island and Runaway Bay last Saturday, with officers conducting over 637 roadside breath tests. Among those was an Upper Coomera man who was allegedly caught driving almost four times the legal limit, with the 40-year-old due to front court next month. To sport, and retired NRL star Jai Arrow says he wants to be around for a long time. It's been a week since he announced his retirement and diagnosis with MND. He says it's made him want to do more things quickly.
4: I'm going to Spain tonight. I want to go to Wimbledon, Super Bowl and the Masters.
13: Round 13 of the NRL kicks off tonight with a battle between the Sharks and Manly. The Seagulls will be without Origin reps Tolu Kola and Homole Olakau'atu, while Blues pair Blake Brayley and Adam Fanua-Blake are set to back up for Cronulla, but they will be without star halfback Nicho Hynes, Britton Nicara and Kale Iroh. We'll check the latest Gold Coast weather next.
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13: To the weather, staying partly cloudy across the coast this afternoon, a sunny weekend ahead with a top of 24 tomorrow and 22 for Sunday. Blue skies continuing all through next week, but it will be a little chilly, with temps dropping to the single digits with an overnight low of just 9 degrees on Tuesday. Right now at the Seaway, it is 22 degrees. 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

Sean Mullins, Lullaby on 1029 Hot Tomato, and still nightmare delays for southern Gold Coasters. M1 northbound lanes are still closed. One southbound lane is open, and the Gold Coast highways will absolutely chockers. On a brighter note, your chance to win with Hot Tomato and Propel Properties $30,000 tax man.

0: 1029 Hot Tomato, the Gold Coast Best Music Variety, and it's been so hectic on the roads, Southern Gold Coast today. Big Trev has made it into work. Hello.
1: That took me 2.5 hours to get in here.
0: Oh, wow. Well, I hope it's worth it today.
1: Well, the upside is I get to hang out with two of my good mates.
0: Yep, me.
1: You. Ben and Mozzie. We're going to have a chat to someone that's involved with Vinnie's because Hot Tomato are putting in a team to try and raise some money for the homeless. Mm-hmm. It's all because of the CEO sleepout that's happening on June 18th.
0: Yep.
1: I'm going to be sleeping it rough because there's also a grand opening for News Vinnie's down in Pimpama. So,
0: right.
1: Streams Digest. What are we giving away today?
0: Taxman money.
1: Taxman.
0: Money or 20K entry.
1: What would you choose?
0: I choose probably the 20K. The taxman's not a great guy.
1: I'd choose the taxman. There's like a 97 people in the drawer, though.
0: No, there's just under 50.
1: Oh, well, I was never good at math.
0: All right. Moira and Big Trev after three today on Hot Tomato.
1: Goodbye.
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3: Hello, Brandon from Tweed. 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
12: Meet Daryl. 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

0: 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We'll give you all the details on the traffic delays on the southern Gold Coast next in Hot Tomato News.
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9: Well, it's been an absolute nightmare on the M1 today, with the motorway still completely closed northbound following a fatal truck crash near the Toogoon Tunnel. Traffic is at a complete standstill back to Tweed Head South, while all surrounding streets, including the Gold Coast Highway, Coolangatta Road and Musgrave Street, are bumper to bumper. Only one lane remains open southbound. Elsewhere and the M1 is starting to build southbound through Upper Coomera and Arundel. Also looking a little heavy westbound on Smith Street. We've also got some dramas on Bayview Street in Runaway Bay following an earlier crash, with the road closed southbound, so avoid that if you can. We'll check it again in 20 minutes if you do spot anything else. For the traffic hotline on 5519 2275.
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9: It's 3 o'clock. Hi, I'm Sinead Holmes. There appears to be no end in sight to the traffic mayhem on the southern Gold Coast, with the M1 remaining closed more than 12 hours following a fatal crash. A truck collided with a guardrail in the southbound lanes just before the Toogoon Tunnel, killing the male passenger while the male driver suffered serious injuries. Only one lane has reopened southbound on the M1, with all roads surrounding the highway still severely clogged, including the Gold Coast Highway from Bulinga to Palm Beach. Meantime, a ute crash has caused some drama in Runaway Bay this afternoon. The Ford Ranger plowed into a power pole and water main on Bayview Street around 12:30 p.m, sending water spurting into the air. It's since been switched off, with investigations into the cause of the crash ongoing. The city's annual sand pumping campaign is getting back underway on the Gold Coast this weekend. A dredge will pump 800,000 cubic metres of sand onto our beaches, with a focus on Miami to Broadbeach. Mayor Tom Tate says the state and federal governments have chipped in to fund it.
12: This is all part of recovery from ex-tropical cyclone Alfred. I said there was going to be a 3-year in progress. We didn't want to spend the money in one go. We just do it as we go.
9: The Gold Coast has officially rewritten the history books after breaking a 30-year May rainfall record. The Weather Bureau has confirmed the Seaway has recorded a massive 343 millimetres of rain so far this month, overtaking the previous peak set back in 1996.
13: Surf's up!
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17: Hello, friends, and happy Friday. Liz Cantor with the latest on your beaches. And isn't it nice to see the return of some sunshine? But it's come along with gusty offshore winds. The westerlies pushing a lot of the swell back out to sea. At the moment, we've got waves in the 1 to 3 foot range from the Spit down to Dramba, but the southern end of the coast is feeling some texture from the west-southwesterlies. The tide's on its way into high, but it's still got a few hours to go, peaking around 7 p.m. tonight, and tidal changes are larger at the moment with the approaching full moon. The northern open beaches are definitely the peak at the moment. A reminder to take care around the creeks and river mouths following all the rain we had. The water clarity is quite compromised at the moment. Tara will be back at 6 a.m. tomorrow morning with your next update.
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9: To the weather, staying partly cloudy across the coast this afternoon. A sunny weekend ahead with a top of 24 tomorrow and 22 for Sunday. Blue skies continuing all through next week, but it will be a little chilly, with temps dropping to the single digits with an overnight low of just 9 degrees on Tuesday. Right now at the Seaway, it is 22 degrees. 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
19: I know I want it.
20: Wow, what a day.
21: Oh my goodness.
20: What a day. It's Friday, the sun's out, but nobody's moving anywhere.
21: No, they're those cowbells. Nene, what a shocker of a day on the road.
9: What a shocker.
21: And it does look pretty bad around that Bayview Street area as well. That, I saw that when I was coming in. So a truck had run into, what was it, a water pipe thingy?
9: Yeah, a water main.
21: A water main. And it was literally shooting in, up to the air. It was, I was like, is that smoke? No, that's actually a huge pile of water.
20: Oh, wow.
21: So, yeah, traffic was pretty bad through that area as well. But, of course, the M1 is a big one this afternoon. So we want to hear from you wherever you are. We are the only local radio station on the Gold Coast. So we are here for you and you are here for us, which is great. So let us know if it's flowing. Like, just, like, shock us. Just
20: yes,
21: do that.
20: That'd be helpful.
21: Very helpful.
20: Also, do you visit your kids at work? Or make their life hell.
21: Mm-hmm.
20: We're visiting our eldest son. He's working at Rainbow Bay Surf Life Saving Club. He's, you know, dishy and, you know, collecting drinks and delivering food.
21: Mm-hmm.
20: So we're going to go there tonight for the first time.
21: Are you going to make him his life
20: hell? No, I don't do that.
21: What?
20: Sorry, no, what? That's the only time you'll see me mature. If they're at work, I'll just make sure that they're not being distracted by this big idiot.
21: Wow.
22: How come we don't get that?
20: It does.
21: Are we allowed to have that at any stage? Okay, no, I guess not.
0: We'll give you another chance to win some cash this afternoon as well. Hot Tomato and Propel Properties, $30,000 tax man. One more chance today. A quick instant refund from the tax man from our 10 grand cash stash, or go in the running for the 20,000 bucks we're giving away this time next week.
1: Woo!
0: That choice coming up before 4 o'clock this afternoon with Moira and Big Trev as we get you home on the Gold Coast, 1029 Hot Tomato.

0: 1029 Hot Tomato. 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
1: Two boys are working. This is great.
2: So exciting.
1: One works at a bakery. My eldest one, he works at the Runaway Bay Surf Life Saving Club. Mm-hmm. He's been working there for over a month now, and he's loving it. Goes there. He's got a shift tonight from 4 to, I think it's around about 10 o'clock. Mm. So when I finish work here, I'll go pick up Breezy and our youngest, Credence, who's 15, and we'll drive down there and go have a drink, maybe something to eat while he works.
2: Are you going to make it awkward?
1: No, I don't like making it awkward because he's...
2: Why go then? Oh, it's good food. Yeah. You don't have to cook.
0: Staff discount?
1: Pretty much.
2: Oh, yeah. Will you get staff discount?
1: I never asked.
2: I
1: better. Yeah, like Credence, he works at the local bakery just down the road from us, and I've walked in there a few times, and we have lunch around about like 12. Whenever he gets a break, I go down there, grab a pie, and we sit there and have lunch together. The first time I went down there to go visit him at work, he goes, "What do you want?" I went, "No, we don't do that." He goes, "What? No, you're at work. Don't be silly. Just get me a drink and a pie, and that'll be great. Thank you, mate." And then he hands it over. Sorry, that's all right. Just don't be an idiot at work. At home, you can
2: be an
1: idiot.
2: Sorry, I'm sorry. I don't know who this person is.
0: Hey, Pot, because this is Kettle.
2: Because that's his entire vibe is to be stupid at work.
0: I know.
3: Paid to be stupid at work.
1: Yeah, I get paid to do that.
2: That's how you got this job.
1: Yeah, but that's this job. They're at a serious job. So they're serving people, so you got to be serious.
2: So can I say that to you? Like, hey, you're at work.
1: Yeah, you can say that.
2: Yeah, it's not going to do anything, though.
1: No.
2: Okay. No.
1: Yeah, so we'll go there tonight, but Credence goes, "Can we have fun with him?" I said, "No, he's at work. You just be normal." Like what? Just sit there, we'll grab something to eat. Just be normal. We'll just sit there as a family.
2: So your family's shocked.
1: Hey?
2: Your family's shocked.
1: No. It's just that we've got to be normal when there. We're not there to...
2: Did you tell him you were coming to work?
1: Yeah, I asked. Yesterday I said, "Hey, me and Mum, Creedy doesn't have footy tonight. Can we come down and have something to eat?" He goes, "Yeah, that'd be nice." I'm like, "Cool, we'll come down."
0: Did he say it like that, or was it like, "That'd be nice"?
1: Yeah, because I don't want to sit there and embarrass him. Nice. I'm like, "Cool, we'll come down."
0: Did he say it like that, or was it like, "That'd be nice"?
1: Yeah, because I don't want to sit there and embarrass.

0: a hard time. No. I'd have fun, definitely. Yeah. Like, no. I'd spill stuff and stuff. Rice and flour. Oil.
1: Leave a chicken in the, yeah, you know, the register. Leave the chicken. Register. And the Coke fridge and all that stuff.
2: That's where we differ. You just got to be mature sometimes, Moira.
1: Wow.
0: Stop! Just stop!
1: 5571 1029.
0: Someone bring the real Trevor in, please.
1: Do you visit your kids at work and do you make their life hell? Or are you surprisingly well behaved, like, yeah, Trevor claims to be?
3: Yeah.
1: Give us a call. We'd love to chat to you about it. Moira and Big Trev for the drive home on 1029 Hot Tomato.

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0: 1029 Hot Tomato. It's Moira and Big Trev. We are live and local on the Gold Coast, where it has been a very, slow-moving day.
1: It's been a very testing day, hasn't it? Now, there's some massive issues around the Bigara Waters area. That was due to a broken main, and I'm just getting reports come through now that the police have opened southbound on the M1. Mm-hmm. But if you are looking around, like at the moment, it is just shocking everywhere. Oh. Pretty much from the Currumbin Wildlife Sanctuary all the way down to the
2: Melbourne.
1: Snapper.
2: Oh.
1: Oh, yeah, Melbourne. Yeah.
3: Melbourne.
1: Yes.
3: So just take your time on the roads, guys.
0: Yeah.
3: We want to know, do you visit your kids while they're at work and do you embarrass them? We're going to go into Runaway Bay.
1: Rainbow Bay restaurant.
0: Let him go. He can go to Runaway Bay.
1: Yeah, go to Runaway Bay. Yeah. See what happens.
3: Rainbow Bay Surf Club.
1: He's not working.
3: And have something to eat. What's Moira doing here? Did she walk from the soccer club? She just took my pizza.
1: These events have happened.
3: We're going to go down there and have some dinner tonight just after work and try not to embarrass him. Just sit there and have something to eat and just chill.
2: It doesn't sound like him.
1: It doesn't at all. It sounds everything against you.
3: I did tell you my wife is going too, didn't I?
1: Ah, right.
3: Tis the reason why we will all be on our best behaviour. Uh-huh. Because we don't need that. And I don't want to be disowned by my whole family.
1: Yes, exactly.
3: We want to know, do you do the same thing? Kirsty from Southport, do you visit your kids at work?
4: I haven't got the privilege yet because mine's only 15 and my other one lives in Brisbane, so he hasn't got a job yet either.
1: Okay. Yeah.
4: But my dad used to embarrass the hell out of me because he was a police officer and I worked at Macca's.
3: Yeah.
4: And he would come through drive-thru and go on the speaker, yes, I'd like a 30-cent cone, please, and can you make it extra big? And I'd be like, oh, the cheek of this guy, this police officer, and then my dad would rock up at the window.
3: Oh, my God, that's
4: only
3: so funny.
4: Your father.
3: Oh,
4: yeah.
3: Right. Would he switch
4: so
3: on the lights?
4: I'll be doing the same to my kids. Hey?
3: Would your dad switch on the lights and the siren?
4: Yeah, probably. I can't remember, but yeah,
3: blocked
4: probably. He used to take us to school and embarrass us and all sorts.
1: Fantastic.
3: So. Yeah.
1: Love
4: used
1: it.
4: To drive down the street at Christmas with when they had the music playing through the radio, through the speakers, and had Christmas carols down the street.
3: Oh, how cool
4: is that? That's how embarrassing my dad is.
1: That's so good.
3: Not me.
1: I love it.
4: Yeah.
1: Yeah. Cassandra from Miami, would you embarrass your kids at work?
5: Look, I kind of did. My son's only just started a job like a month, maybe 2 months now.
3: Yeah.
5: And it's at a restaurant and we dropped him off and said, see you later, not realising we were just sort of going around the corner to park the car.
1: Oh.
5: And then we walked in and he was so embarrassed. He was like, oh, my God. And we introduced ourselves to the managers. And
1: oh,
3: no.
5: He came and served the food to us and we got photos. Of course, I'm taking photos the whole time.
3: Oh,
5: and he's going, I'm taking photos.
1: Oh, dear.
3: Cassie, what are you doing?
1: That's great.
3: You didn't even give him the heads up.
5: No.
1: Ah.
3: Oh.
5: Not at all.
0: Why? Would he have maybe said no?
5: No, I don't think so. I think he just might have either acted different. So you, when you catch them off guard, it's a bit easier, you know?
1: Yes.
0: I don't trap like, nothing, yeah.
1: Yeah.
3: I don't like catching my two off guard.
5: It's more amusing for me, I think.
1: I feel as though it was.
0: That's amazing.
1: I really do.
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8: It is still a nightmare on the southern Gold Coast this afternoon with the M1 completely closed northbound following a fatal truck crash near the Trugen Tunnel. Traffic is at a complete standstill back to Benora Point, while all surrounding streets, including the Gold Coast Highway and Trugen Currumbin Road, are bumper to bumper. In some good news, all southbound lanes have just reopened with traffic now flowing freely for drivers heading south. Elsewhere, and the M1 is starting to build southbound from Pimpamud to Molendina. Also looking a little under speed westbound Smith Street, while Robina Town Centre Drive heading towards the M1 is also slow moving. We'll check it again in 20 minutes. If you do spot anything, call the traffic hotline on 5519 2275. Gold Coast weather, staying partly cloudy this afternoon, then lovely and sunny tomorrow. At the Seaway now, it's 22 degrees.
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0: 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I'm 1829 Hot Tomato, Moira and Big Trev. Hot Tomato and Propel Properties, $30,000 tax man is here. Another chance coming up before 4 o'clock to either have an instant refund from the tax man from our 10 grand cash stash or go in the running for the $20,000 grand prize that someone on the Gold Coast is guaranteed to win this time next week. So the choice is yours. We'll do it real soon on Hot Tomato.
1: So on the way to work today, I was driving towards Runaway Bay Shops and got to the roundabout there around Lay Drive and Baby Street.
2: Yeah.
1: And saw this plume. And I was like, oh, that's a plume. Is that smoke? And it was up past the electricity lights. So yep. Past the power lights, that's how high it was going.
2: Wow.
1: It was water.
2: Oh.
0: That doesn't really mix with electricity.
1: No, I don't think it's a good thing.
2: You didn't drive towards it?
1: No, well, I couldn't. The police were blocking it.
2: Good.
1: Gold Coast Water was there as well. A truck, like a sort of a ute, yeah. Had run into one of the water mains. And so it was just spraying everywhere.
2: Like a Hilux or?
1: Yeah, like a fairly big car.
2: Yeah.
1: Wow. I don't think, you know, Bertie the I-30 would have made much of a difference to the water main. Probably the car would have fallen apart.
0: Would have been shot up in the air.
1: It would have.
2: Just sitting on there.
1: But it was so high.
2: Was he waving?
1: I was like, oh my God, that is just ridiculous.
2: Yeah.
1: And so.
2: It's like taller than Ben?
1: Yeah.
2: What?
1: I know.
2: Wow.
1: I know. So we had police everywhere and there was fireys and there was the Gold Coast Water and everything else. And I was like, I wonder how that actually happened. Because the car was facing the wrong way.
2: Oh.
1: So unless they were coming from the Labrador area. And but it, like it's.
2: Maybe it's hit it and then the water's spat out and then spun the car around.
1: Maybe.
2: Oh.
1: How to be that person. Mm. It's always, you know that if there's a drama somewhere, and we've seen it today with the roads, you know that something happened along the way.
2: Yes.
1: Who caused that drama along the way? Like, who was that guy in the ute who basically made it rain?
2: You see stuff like that on the internet where someone's like, where were we driving? We were driving, you know, if you're driving towards Movie World and you have to come off that exit and it's a little turn, you can either turn left and go to Wet n Wild or Paradise Country or turn right and go the other way. There's a little concrete slab that goes around. This guy didn't take it and he ran his car up onto the concrete and parked it up onto the concrete. So the middle of the car went straight over the concrete and he was perched on there.
1: Oh.
2: Like perfectly. Huh. Window went down. Car parked there, mate. Window went up.
0: Could have parked a bit closer, right?
2: Yeah, but it was perfectly on there. I was like, wow. So obviously he either wasn't watching where he was going or he just, wasn't watching where he was going.
1: Well, he wasn't watching where he was
2: obviously.
1: Going. Right, we want to know, did you cause some drama? What drama did you cause?
2: Mm.
1: You know, did you run into the water main in Baby Street today?
0: And, were you the person that means we have to have will be hot after heating written on things?
1: Oh.
0: Was that something that happened to you?
1: Were you that guy?
0: Mm.
1: Were you that guy?
0: Pie will be hot after cooking.
1: Are you that guy?
2: Yeah. There's a picture of you on the front going,
0: okay. Okay. If you can share any story like that, we'd love to hear from you. 5571 1029. What drama did you cause?
1: Oh, yes.
0: While we play you The Chemical Brothers from Apex.
1: Oh, nice.
0: On Netflix. Can't think. Here on Hot Tomato. Can't sleep.

can't breathe. Everybody jumping out of their mind. Everybody going out of their skins. Everybody jumping out of their mind.

on 1029 Hot Tomato. Someone's at the door. Not sure why we have a doorbell. We never answer anyway. We're too busy playing new music right now. New music. Butcherer, gentlemen. Now playing.

0: 1029 Hot Tomato for a Friday afternoon on the Gold Coast. It's Moira and Big Trev.
1: We are talking about dramas, and there's been a number of dramas around the coast today as well. Of course, the M1 being shut apparently. Just getting reports as well coming through that southbound is now open around Currumbin. So that is very good news as well. Also around Bayview Street, someone ran into a water main in a ute, and the water was flying up past the power lines.
2: You showed me a photo. That was huge.
1: Huge.
2: Yeah.
1: It was exactly where I wanted to go as well.
2: Was it?
1: Yes. Exactly. But that's okay.
2: You cut across that bit of grass.
1: I did think about getting out. I was like, oh, you know what, as a journo, and, you know, I should get out and take photos.
2: Yeah.
1: But I just didn't want to get wet.
0: Why didn't you drive through and have a car wash?
1: Because the police were blocking it. I would have. I would have. I would have been, it would have been like christening my car.
2: You were going to get wet if you took a photo, if you got out there?
1: I was going to get too close. The water was everywhere.
2: Oh, okay. Was it going on your car?
1: No. That's why I didn't get out. I couldn't be bothered. Because I got sore legs. At the moment.
2: I had a mate who used to cause drama like all the time. And he used to get in the drama with like startup rumours and stuff with...
1: What is with those people?
2: I don't know. I think he just liked the attention when everything was going well and going
1: be
2: smooth.
1: Be a good human. That's how you get a good attention.
2: Yeah, he would start trouble. Where it came to one part where we're all in a club and everybody's fighting and they were like, literally in a club. Just fighting and carrying on. And then I walked past him and I was like, you caused all this. And he goes, oh, well, it wasn't me. And I'm like, you're starting rumours with different people and talking into other people's ears and spinning the truth just for what, a bit of drama. And he goes, no, it wasn't because of that. And I went, okay, cool, wait here. And I drove him to the club.
3: Oh.
2: I took a couple of people and we just went home, left in there. It was like an hour's drive too.
1: Oh, wow.
2: Yeah, have fun on that bus trip.
1: Oh, my God.
2: I don't like drama.
1: No.
2: I don't. When you're going out for a good night, yeah, don't.
1: But there's always someone in your life who does it. There's someone who just always has to have some issue with something.
2: Even if they have nothing to do with it, but they want to put their 10 cents worth in. They'll start it and then go, oh, yeah, but they did this. I'm like, you weren't even there.
1: Yeah, exactly.
2: Yeah.
1: At least it's not us.
2: Yeah.
1: It's not us, is it?
2: We start drama.
0: No drama here.
1: No.
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5: 1029 Hot Tomato Traffic.
6: We've still got very heavy delays on the southern Gold Coast with the M1 completely closed northbound following a fatal crash near the Trugen Tunnel this morning. Traffic is at a complete standstill back to Benora Point, while all surrounding streets, including the Gold Coast Highway and Trugen Crumbin Road, are bumper to bumper. In some good news, all southbound lanes are now open near Currumbin. Elsewhere, and the M1 is starting to build southbound from Pippamar to Mullandina. Also looking a little under speed westbound Smith Street, while Robina Town Centre Drive heading towards the M1 is also slow moving. While drivers are also on the brakes, Oxley Drive heading from Paradise Point into Hope Island. We'll check it again in 20 minutes if you do spot anything else. Call the traffic hotline on 5519 2275. Gold Coast weather staying partly cloudy this afternoon, then lovely and sunny tomorrow. At the Seaway now, it's 21 degrees.
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3: Good, thanks.
5: Liz is stuck in the traffic at the moment.
3: Oh, sorry, Liz. Where are you?
4: We're just over Sexton's Hill and we got stuck in the traffic on the way down this morning and we're stuck in the traffic on the way home this afternoon.
3: Tweed City Shopping Centre is nice this time of year. Or you can go into Cooley. Some great places.
4: Oh, we've got to get here. Got to go for a tweed first.
6: There's a caravan park there at Kira too.
3: My house is in Bonora. You can stop in there for a coffee.
5: Yeah, I'll just tell
3: my
5: wife
4: too. No problem.
3: Chuck the kettle on. All right, here's how it works. We've got you two options. You can go into running for $20,000. Now, one lucky Gold Coast will win that next Friday. There's a few people, over 40 people in there.
5: There are, yes.
3: Yep. Or you can get an instant refund from our 10K cash stash from the tax man. What would you like to do?
5: What's it going to be?
4: You know what? I never get anything off the tax man, so let's give it a go and see what the tax man gives me this afternoon.
5: Fantastic.
3: Rightio, good luck.
4: I'm already claiming it. I'm in the bracket.
7: Gold Coast. Let's see just how happy. A quickie is good, right? Not in this case. The refund is $17. So it's a quickie and a lowie. Enjoy your weekend. Make sure you keep your tax receipts.
3: My God.
5: Hey, $17.
4: That'd be a coffee except.
5: No. There you go. That's coffee and cake, I think.
4: That's about it, yes. Maybe a coffee anyhow.
3: As you sit there in the traffic, it's probably $17 worth of fuel you want.
5: Absolutely, that you've used in the last 15
4: exactly.
5: minutes.
4: Yes. Yeah. Thank God for the truckies on the CB radio. They are so entertaining.
5: Oh, wow.
3: Oh, really?
6: Probably can't repeat what they're saying.
4: New words.
5: Have you? Yeah, a whole new language.
3: Like what?
6: All right, Liz, we'll leave you there.
5: Thanks, Liz.
6: It's back again on Monday. Your next chance at 7:30 with Gailey and Emily Jade. Your next chance to win some cash with the tax man. It's Hot Tomato and Propel Properties $30,000 tax man just for Gold Coasters to win.
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0: 1029 Hot Tomato Traffic.
23: We've still got very heavy delays on the southern Gold Coast this afternoon, with the M1 completely closed northbound following a fatal crash near the Trugen Tunnel this morning. Traffic is at a complete standstill back to Benora Point. All the surrounding streets, including the Gold Coast Highway and Trugen Currumbin Road, are bumper to bumper. All southbound lanes are now open near Currumbin, though. Elsewhere, and the M1 is starting to build southbound from Pimpama to Mullandina. Also looking a little under speed westbound Smith Street. Robina Town Centre Drive heading towards the M1 is also slow moving. Drivers are on the brakes. Oxley Drive heading from Paradise Point into Hope Island. We'll check it again in 20 minutes if you do spot anything. Call the traffic hotline on 5519 2275.
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23: It's just after 4 o'clock. Hi, I'm Shanae Holmes. Police are continuing to probe a fatal crash on the M1 that shut down the motorway for over 13 hours. The male passenger of a hire truck was killed when the vehicle slammed into a barrier southbound just before the Trugen Tunnel around 2:30 a.m., while the male driver suffered serious injuries. All southbound lanes have reopened, but northbound remains completely blocked. A massive $13 million beach rescue mission has kicked off on the Gold Coast today. The specialised offshore dredge has arrived back on our shores to pump 800,000 cubic metres of sand between Miami and Main Beach over the next few months. The operation aims to rebuild our coastline following the destruction caused by Tropical Cyclone Alfred. The opposition leader says he isn't sorry for his unparliamentary remark towards the PM during a fiery question time. Angus Taylor muttered that Anthony Albanese was arrogant, but he's told Nine he could have said worse.
25: I had to withdraw it. It was unparliamentary. But what I am hearing everywhere I go is far worse than that.
23: Meantime, Tony Abbott has officially returned to a senior role within the Liberal Party, the former PM starting his role as the party's federal president today after being elected unopposed. And Amazon is being taken to court by the consumer watchdog over allegations it sold children's unicorn backpacks without mandatory button battery warnings. The ACCC claims they contained light-up toys powered by the batteries. Deputy Chair Katrina Lowe says it sends a strong message, as many Aussies are now shopping online.
26: And that is why it is important for the ACCC to take this action. It is the first federal court case brought by the ACCC against an online marketplace alleging non-compliance.
23: To sport, and both sides will be missing a bit of star power in tonight's NRL clash between the Sharks and Manly. Origin reps Tolu Kola and Homale Olakau'atu are being rested for the Seagulls, while Cronulla will be without Nico Hines and Kale Iroh, who've been ruled out with injury, while Britton Nicara is being rested following his Queensland debut. And Alex de Minaur hits the court at the French Open tonight for his third round clash. The Aussie is taking on Czech player Jakub Mencik. We'll check the latest Gold Coast weather next.
2: 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Australia needs a new deal. Newdeal.au.
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23: To the weather, staying partly cloudy across the coast this afternoon. A sunny weekend ahead with a top of 24 tomorrow and 22 for Sunday. Blue skies continuing all through next week, but it will be a little chilly, getting down to just 9 degrees on Tuesday. Right now at the Seaway, it is 21 degrees, and get your hands on tax-free cash with 1029 Hot Tomato and Propel Properties' $30,000 tax man. 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

0: Friday afternoon on the Gold Coast. At least it's sunny.
1: But it's a beautiful day. Absolutely stunning day. I was on the Broadwater this morning and it was just...
2: Out on your yacht, are you?
1: Yes, just on. I was just yachting.
2: Yeah, okay.
3: Yeah, because you do have that relationship with the pirates, so out there. Stop it.
1: Stop. What? Facebook Marketplace, Price is Right. We are going to play that in the next hour. I find something very weird on Facebook Marketplace. You just have to guess exactly how much it costs. Mm. Surprisingly, all of my history now on Facebook Marketplace is cars at the moment since we were looking for one.
3: Oh, is that what you call it now?
0: Why don't we look for a yacht?
3: Yeah, look for a boat.
1: Okay, I'll look for a boat.
3: Nice. Don't sell yours, though. We want to know the longest traffic jam you've been in to get to work this morning. It was an adventure. 2.5 hours.
1: We're hearing it's still very bad around that southern end of the coast as well at the moment. So.
3: We'll just have to take your time. We'll just pull over and grab a coffee somewhere. Yeah. It will clear up. Probably Sunday, but yeah, just take it easy, guys.
0: Well, your chance to vent regardless. Coming up, the longest traffic jam you've been in. We want to know about it. Moira and Big Trev for a Friday afternoon live and local on the Gold Coast, 102.9 Hot Tomato.

92.9 Hot Tomato. 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Hipkiss Publishing House, creating outstanding quality books you will love to keep forever. If you're a part of the show today, you could score $100 to spend at Hipkiss Publishing House. Would have been good to have one of those. And the quality books you will love to keep forever. If you're a part of the show today, you could score $100 to spend at Hipkiss Publishing House. Would have been good to have one of those. And the

0: the way out to Tugun. Once you get to Tugun, it opens up a little bit, but you got to go along the Gold Coast Highway. Tugun, Currumbin Road is busy. Southbound lanes are open now again. But I was stuck in traffic. I left at my house at 10 to 11 this morning to get to work because my boss, Whippy, said, you better start yesterday when you're heading to work today.
1: That's from Benora Point, yeah.
0: Yeah, Benora Point. 2.5 hours it took me. 47 minutes it took me to go from Benora Point to Blinga.
2: How long is that normally?
0: Maybe 10, 15 minutes tops. 15 minutes is pushing it. So roughly 10 minutes to drive my son from Benora to Rainbow, which is down in Cooley. Usually takes 13 minutes. It was 20 to almost 20 minutes to get down there today. Just to drive down there. Minjumbull Drive's really busy. You just have to take your time. But we want to know about the longest traffic jam you have been in. When COVID was a thing, traffic jams there. I got stopped at the border and got told to turn around. And I was in traffic for 3 hours that day trying to get into work. I had to leave at, I think it was around about 6 o'clock in the morning just to get through all the traffic. And then when I got to the front of the line, I went, yes, I'm here. Sorry, mate. Had a letter and everything all written out.
2: Oh, no.
0: Say that it was essential work. He goes, no, you're only working in cars, mate, and only on radio. See you later. And I was stuck across the border for 3 months.
2: It's really quiet, wasn't it?
0: It was. Really
1: nice. I love. Was that the only attempt you made? Oh, I got told to go away one time, so I just stayed home for 3 months.
0: Yeah, I don't like to push it, mate.
2: You don't want to push the envelope, even though you had the piece of paper that said you're an essential worker.
0: Even though I am the envelope, I don't like pushing it.
2: Yes.
0: Yeah, but we want to know the longest traffic jam you've been in, or maybe you're in the traffic jam right now and you want to vent a little bit, just tell us what's happening out there.
1: I did a couple of hours getting to Splendor one time.
2: Did you?
1: Yeah, when it was in Woodford, I think, up north.
2: Oh, yeah.
1: Not Byron. Oh, my God. That was not equipped at all.
0: Oh, were you driving?
1: Yeah, I was driving, but I had no petrol either, so that was terrifying.
0: Oh, gosh.
1: I just sat there with the car off for a couple of hours, just
0: pushed
1: waiting.
0: Pushed it a few times. Oh, God.
2: Yeah, I remember coming back from Byron or around that area when it was after an Easter long weekend, we'd gone camping.
0: Yeah, nah.
2: And that was just like, just nut.
0: Nah.
2: Just
0: horrendous.
2: Nah. Just yeah. Nah. Nah.
1: Righto, well, 5571-1029 is the Just Nah hotline, really. Longest traffic jam you've been in, or maybe you are currently in one and have been all day. Your chance to get it off your chest if you give us a call right now on 1029 Hot Tomato.

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1: It's a busy day on the roads.
2: Yeah. It's a bit hectic out there today. This longest traffic jam. I spent 2.5 hours trying to get to work today from Benora all the way here to Southport. It's been horrendous out there. But if you're stuck in traffic right now, just take your time. Everything will slowly clear up. Southbound lane is open now, but the northbound lane is still closed.
1: Mm-hmm. Yeah, it's the M1, isn't it?
2: Yeah, on the M1. So just take your time. We want to know the longest traffic jam you've been in. Carly from Maudsland, what happened?
3: No, not stuck today, thank goodness.
2: Yes.
3: Last Monday, I don't know if you heard about last Monday's Brisbane escapade.
4: No, what was that one?
3: Oh, my goodness. The highway closed, so we left Maudsland at 4:05.
2: Yeah.
3: We got to Yatala Pies 3.5 hours later.
2: Oh, wow.
3: To get off, turn around and come back for a 4.5 hour trip.
4: Oh, my God.
2: Oh, wow.
3: Yeah, so apparently they closed the M1 for about 20 kilometres and we had 4 lanes of traffic trying to get off the only exit possible.
2: Oh.
1: Did you get a pie?
3: With 2 kids in the back, I did not want a pie. No, I can tell you that right
2: really?
3: Now.
2: Really?
4: You needed something a lot stronger than that.
3: The pub would have been acceptable.
2: Yes, there's pubs around there, isn't there? You should have just stuffed them full of vanilla slices. That would have knocked them out.
1: Kylie, sorry to hear that one.
4: Oh, dear.
1: That's a
4: Ornella from Carrara, traffic jams. What's the longest one you've been in?
5: 6 hours.
2: Why?
5: Yeah. So we were coming back from, we were doing a road trip.
2: Yeah.
5: From NT to Queensland.
2: Mm. Yeah.
5: It was during COVID.
2: Oh.
5: There was a flash flood.
2: Oh,
5: and
2: no.
5: We got stuck.
4: Oh, no.
5: 6 hours. I can't remember the, where it was in Queensland, just over the border.
2: Yeah.
5: Mm. And we were just stuck there for 6 hours. Lucky we had a camper van and there was a petrol station, you know, just within walking distance.
4: Oh, thank
2: God.
4: I'll
5: tell you what, that petrol station had a roaring trade with their fast food.
4: Oh, yeah, they would have.
2: Oh, wow.
4: They retired after
2: that. So you weren't moving at all, you were just standing still?
5: Just standing still. Everyone was, just camping outside their cars for that whole time.
2: 6 hours.
4: Oh,
2: my
4: goodness. I had a call earlier from Tammy from Canunga as well. I tried to get back onto her. She was 5.5 hours.
2: Wow.
4: And that was at the border during COVID.
2: Oh, yeah. God. Alison from Pimpama, we're talking about the longest traffic jam you've been in.
6: Yeah, today.
4: Today? You're still in it right now. Where did you start?
6: I still am. I started at Coolangatta.
2: Mm. Yeah.
6: And I've just taken the Tugan turn off. I left Coolangatta at 2:30.
4: Oh, my God.
2: 2:30?
6: 2:30, I left Crawley. Yep, and I'm just about to come back onto the M1 to head north.
2: Oh,
4: darling.
6: Yeah, that's okay.
1: Yeah,
6: slow it's and not. Steady.
1: You do.
2: Yeah, slow and steady wins the race.
1: You've won $100 at least, Alison, to spend at Hipkiss Publishing House. You can get a nice book to read and relax to when you
4: get
1: a chance.
4: Come in handy today.
1: Yeah.
6: Thank you. It would have been great. Thank you, guys.
4: No worries.
1: You're ready for the next traffic jam.
2: Yes.
1: Hipkiss Publishing House, creating outstanding quality books you will love to keep forever.
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9: Well, as you just heard, it is still a nightmare on the southern Gold Coast this afternoon. The M1 remains closed northbound at Tugan following a fatal crash this morning, with traffic at a standstill back to Benora Point. All surrounding roads are also heavily congested, including the Gold Coast Highway, Minjungbul Drive, Duckett Street, Coolangatta Road and Musgrave Street. Thankfully, all southbound lanes of the M1 are now open at Currumbin. Elsewhere, and the M1 is under speed southbound from Upper Coomera to Mullandina. Also looking a little slow westbound Smith Street. All drivers are on the brakes. Oxley Drive heading from Paradise Point into Hope Island. We'll check it again in 20 minutes if you do spot anything. Call the traffic hotline on 5519 2275. Gold Coast weather staying partly cloudy this afternoon. Lovely and sunny tomorrow. At the Seaway now, it's 21 degrees.
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0: 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Yay!
1: Come on down!
2: All right.
3: We find something very strange on Facebook Marketplace, give you a between number, and then you have to get it on the nose.
2: Yes.
3: Mm. You play against a fellow Gold Coaster. Usually someone gets it wrong and says, we say higher and then they go lower and it just makes us laugh. We have already mentioned in the last 45 minutes what today's product will be.
2: Yes. Mm.
3: If you missed it, that's on you.
2: Uh-huh.
3: But I'm not going to give you too many hints because you all cheat and you know it.
4: Every last one of you.
3: Every last one of you.
2: It's not a dinosaur.
3: It's not. It's not a fridge.
2: No.
3: It's not a frog.
2: No.
3: It's not a statue.
2: No.
3: It's not a computer.
2: No.
3: It's not some shoes.
2: Uh-uh.
3: Mm-mm.
2: None of those.
3: None of those.
2: Did you get the third one? Mm. It might be that one.
3: Okay. All right, we need two people to play against each other, please. You don't win the Facebook Marketplace. You don't actually win what's on there.
2: No, yeah, no.
3: Win.
4: A good...
3: You, great price.
2: No,
3: great price.
2: Way better price.
4: 55711829. If you would like to play, we need two Gold Coasters. You'd be facing off against each other.
3: Maybe you're stuck in the traffic.
4: Yes. Maybe you're literally facing someone in traffic.
3: Yes.
4: Both call. And we'll speak to you after this. We're going to play Facebook Marketplace Price is Right with Moira and Big Trev. After this on 102.9 Hot Tomato.

0: marketplace, Price is Right. Yay!
1: Come on down!
2: All right. We've got something on Facebook Marketplace, Price is Right.
3: Yes.
2: And you just have to figure out exactly how much it costs.
3: Mm-hmm.
2: And that would be amazing. We've got Lucy from Burley, Peter from Tally Valley. Good afternoon.
4: Afternoon.
5: How are you going?
2: Hello. Good, good, good. All right, down to business.
3: Oh, yeah. Here we go.
2: Okay, so what we've got today is Trevor mentioned that he would like to play with a boat today.
3: Yes.
2: So it is a boat, a runaround boat.
3: Charter boat?
2: Not a charter boat.
3: Oh.
2: Okay, it is between $8,000 and $18,500.
3: Oh.
2: It is a four-stroke Yamaha full-floor carpeted boat.
3: Oh.
2: It's got a fire extinguisher.
3: Stop it.
2: It's got a new trailer.
3: Oh.
2: It's pick up in Jacob's Well.
3: Yes.
2: For Gary.
3: Okay.
2: All right, Lucy, you are first, so let's go with a bid.
4: Let's go to 12,000.
2: Lower.
3: Pete.
5: Yep, 11,000.
2: Lower. Lucy.
4: 9,000.
2: Higher.
3: Peter.
5: 10,500.
3: Ooh. Lower.
2: Lucy.
4: 9,500.
2: Higher.
3: Peter.
5: 10,100.
3: Higher.
2: Lucy.
4: 10,250.
3: Lower. Peter.
5: 10,200.
3: Yeah!
2: Well played.
3: That was great.
2: That was a very good game.
3: Well done, Lucy.
2: Good on you, Luce. Thanks for playing. Peter, you win a great prize.
6: Yep, you win.
7: $100 to spend on pizza.
3: What?
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2: That is perfect.
5: Thanks very much, guys. That's great.
3: You're
6: well
3: welcome.
6: Done, Pete. Good guess.
2: Thanks, Pete.
7: 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We'll do it again next week on Hot Tamale.
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9: 1029 Hot Tomato Traffic.
10: Finally, some relief for motorists on the southern Gold Coast this afternoon, with northbound lanes of the M1 now open. A fatal truck crash near the Chugan Tunnel earlier this morning saw the motorway blocked for over 13 hours. But drivers are now finally moving in both directions. We've still got some congestion on surrounding roads, including the Gold Coast Highway, Minjungbul Drive and Musgrave Streets, but hopefully that will also start to clear soon. Elsewhere, and the M1 is under speed southbound from Upper Coomera to Mullandina. Also looking a little slow along Oxley Drive, heading from Paradise Point into Hope Island. We'll check it again in 20 minutes. See if you do spot anything else. Call the traffic hotline on 5519 2275. Gold Coast weather staying partly cloudy this afternoon, lovely and sunny tomorrow. At the Seaway now, it's 20 degrees.
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0: are being urged to take shelter with an emergency warning now in place ahead of Tropical Cyclone Alfred.
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1: Rightio. It's all happening on the 18th of June this year, next month. It's the CEO sleep out. Also, there is a new Vinnie store opening at Pimpama. Mm-hmm. So I thought we'd have a bit of a chat about that because we're trying to raise funds here at Hot Tomato to try and help out the homeless as well. So we've got a team together. We're going to do the CEO sleep out as well. Chris Martin, he's the executive officer of St. Vincent de Paul. Hello, Chris.
2: Afternoon, guys. How are you?
3: Very well, thank you. We are here rallying the troops together to raise some money as well for the CEO sleepout. Trevor is doing it this year along with a few people from Hot Tomato, which is going to be exciting.
2: Yeah, it's great. Yeah, well, I've seen a few sign-ups, which is great. Mm. You always support community, which is even better.
1: Yeah, this is great. How's it all going at the moment?
2: Yeah, look, we're almost up to 300,000. Wow. You know, the Gold Coast always amazes me. We're a loving city. We care about our community, and you know, and no matter what charity events on, everybody always gets behind it. And it's always encouraging signs to see our leaders and business leaders, and you know, all great people across our city get behind such a great cause. So you know, it melts the heart, which is amazing.
3: Yeah, it is. It was such a pleasure to broadcast from there last year, to really be part of it and to see all of those, you know, those teams together, feel the energy there as well at Seabus. And I mean, we got to leave, which was also very good, but not this year, not for Trev. He's there for the whole night.
2: Yeah, we definitely challenged him. And look, it was great to have you guys last year, and we celebrated our 10th year last year. And, so you know, but it was great to talk to you guys because, you know, we don't want to lose that message of homelessness. Mm. And, you know, the fact that people in our city are doing it tough and, you know, it's one night and, you know, it's good to see some of these CEOs doing it rough for one night and, you know, and everybody's a bit bleary-eyed, but it's, you know, it's for our city, it's for our community. And it was great, you know, we definitely felt that energy last year. You know, it's a big build-up, you know, to get to that 10th year and, you know, it was great. And it wasn't too cold last year either, so that helped as well.
1: The one thing I do love about this is you invite all the CEOs to the sleep out and then they get to see just for one night why Vinnies are getting behind this massive problem that's happening all over Australia, not only on the Gold Coast.
2: Yeah, look, we're helping people day in and day out. And, you know, when you're seeing a CEO take a bit of cardboard, you know, two bits of cardboard and go into their little section and doing it tough, it's, you know, there's a bit of a reality there. And, you know, they all want to, you know, make sure that they're doing what they can do to help anybody in need. And for them to connect with us, you know, and see the cause, you know, we've built one lot of housing in Arundel back in 2020, and we're building 60 units at the moment in Narang, and that's all from the sleep out. And you know, none of that would have happened if it wasn't for these CEOs and business leaders, you know, sleeping rough. And you know, and that's and it's a credit to them. They've got busy lives, they've got a lot going on, and you know, but when you talk about this city, you know, there's a pulse and a heartbeat to it, and these guys lead the way.
1: Yeah, and that's what we're trying to do here at Hot Tomato. We've got, like, I think there's been about 7 of us that are going to put ourselves out there and, you know, just have a chat. It's all about knowing people's backgrounds as well, not only the people that you work with, but the people around in other businesses, and we're just trying to raise that awareness. And if you can jump on and help out in any way, shape or form, you can jump on the Hot Tomato page and donate through there. It doesn't have to be, like, $1,000. It could be $2 or $5. Mm. It doesn't matter.
2: Yeah, absolutely. And all that money that it's raised stays on the coast. And, you know, and it's like I said, we're building these 60 units. We're looking to, you know, find something in the northern part of the Gold Coast. So we've got some things in the works and we might be able to announce that possibly in a couple of weeks.
1: Oh, wow.
2: Awesome. Event, which would be amazing.
1: Yeah.
2: You know, and it's, you know, it's all of that city-led stuff and, you know, and it's amazing. So, no, thanks to you guys and, you know, Trev, you know, we challenged you and we thank you for taking that challenge and sleeping out this year.
1: Oh, good.
2: Moira, I don't know how he'll be the next day.
3: I don't know. I mean, he may actually make sense. Like, it may work oppositely. I'm not sure. Thank you, Chris. Thanks so much. Yeah, our ratings will just boom. Thank you so much, Chris. We'll speak to you again before the event. Thanks and congratulations on the great numbers so far.
2: Yeah, thanks, guys. And, yeah, we'll see you in a couple of weeks' time.
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6: 1029 Hot Tomato Traffic.
15: Finally, some relief for motorists on the southern Gold Coast with northbound lanes of the M1 now open. A fatal crash near the Trugen Tunnel saw the motorway blocked for over 13 hours today, but drivers are now finally moving in both directions. We've still got some congestions on surrounding roads, including the Gold Coast Highway, but hopefully that will also start clearing soon. Elsewhere, and the M1 is a little under speed southbound through Helensvale and Gavin. Also looking a little slow along Oxley Drive, heading from Paradise Point into Hope Island. We'll check it again in 20 minutes if you do spot anything. Call the traffic hotline on 5519 2275.
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15: It's just after 5 o'clock. Hi, I'm Sinead Holmes. Mystery surrounds the cause of a fatal M1 truck crash that caused chaos for motorists on the southern Gold Coast today. The hire truck slammed into a barrier southbound near the Trugen Tunnel around 2:30 a.m, killing the male passenger and seriously injuring the male driver. The motorway has finally reopened in both directions. A ute has triggered a massive water fountain in Runaway Bay after smashing into a pole and water main this afternoon. Emergency crews rushed to Bayview Street just before 1 o'clock following the dramatic smash. The 40-year-old male driver managed to escape uninjured, but local homes and the nearby shopping centre are now facing major water disruptions. The mayor admits the recent wild weather has seen some of our beaches go backwards. The city has today kicked off its annual dredging campaign, which couldn't have come at a better time after the huge swell we've seen over recent weeks caused some erosion around the Burleigh area. Tom Tate says it's nothing we're not used to.
17: Mother Nature's been throwing this to our beach since 1960. You just got to roll with it and do our best to restore it. The wave energy and the high tide has done that, so we're going to feather it down and we'll replenish with the sand.
15: A three-decade-old rainfall record has tumbled on the Gold Coast following a relentless month of wet weather. Fresh data from the Weather Bureau shows the city has been drenched by over 340 millimetres of rain, shattering the previous high set back in May 1996. It means the coast has comped more than three times its average rainfall for the month. To sport, Manly isn't taking the Sharks lightly despite losing star playmaker Nicho Hynes for tonight's clash. Nephi Puru will wear the number 7 in his NRL debut. Seagulls coach Kieran Foran says the unknown brings danger.
18: No doubt a very talented footballer who's been plying his trade in the New South Wales Cup, and I've got no doubt they'll be very confident in his ability and what he can come in and bring to their footy side. And at the end of the day, you know, we've got a fair bit of improvement in us yet.
15: Round 12 of the AFL continues tonight with Carlton up against Geelong. The Blues will be boosted by the return of Jacob Wiedering, while Tanner Bruin is back for the Cats after being rested last week. We'll check the latest Gold Coast with the next.
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15: To the weather, staying clear across the coast this evening. A sunny weekend ahead with a top of 24 tomorrow and 22 for Sunday. Blue skies continuing all through next week, but it will be a little chilly with temps dropping to the single digits with an overnight low of just 9 degrees on Tuesday. Right now at the Seaway, it is 19 degrees, but it feels more like 14. 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
27: I know I want it, I want it.
0: Yeah, we're getting you home, and everyone's moving a bit now around the coast, which is nice.
3: Which is good.
0: Been a very long day.
3: It has been.
0: For anyone stuck on the motorway, M1 reopens southbound.
1: And you be driving along, and there's always a passenger princess sitting next to you. So in the traffic, you'll probably have that one person that you're always driving around. My beautiful wife, Breezy, she's my passenger princess whenever I drive, because I enjoy driving.
3: You do.
1: And I don't let her drive. I just like driving. And she keeps me company. The reason why I bring this up, because our Madam Dakin, she's travelling up to, she's travelling to Stanthorpe.
3: I don't actually know if it's up, down, around, which way.
1: Okay, right. Travelled up to Stanthorpe.
3: Okay.
1: And,
0: it's definitely not up.
1: I said, just travel safe. She goes, I'll be fine. It's Josh, her partner, who's driving, so she's a passenger princess.
3: Nice.
1: We want to know, are you the passenger princess in your relationship?
3: Also, things that make you go bleh. I cracked out a 7K walk this morning.
1: Good on you.
3: And I was a bit, I had some bits were a bit sore. And when I got home, I realised why everything was so sore.
1: Oh.
3: The amount of blood that I found in my shoes. Things that make you go bleh.
1: You're welcome.
0: We'll talk about that. Next, Michelle is joining us, the Witch of Moon's Lane, direct to Southport. She's here. Offering readings to Gold Coasters after this with Moira and Big Trev on Hot Tomato.

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2: Happy Friday, happy Witch of Moons Lane Day, happy Origin Week, happy Blues, happy Trevor's still wearing his jersey.
3: Yeah.
2: Well,
3: wear it until the end of time. Well, until next game when we'll probably lose.
2: Okay, cool. All right.
1: It's starting to smell, actually.
2: Yeah, always good to have so much positivity.
3: Oh, that's on the jacket.
2: Okay, great. That's the pants.
3: That's all me.
2: Ooh, the trigger. Hello, Michelle, the Witch of Moons Lane, joining us in the studio. We've got Rosie on the phone. Rosie is from... Ooh, the trigger. Hello, Michelle, the Witch of Moons Lane, joining us in the studio. We've got Rosie on the phone. Rosie

0: Gee, things may not have turned out exactly the way that you've hoped, but they'll turn out better. So anything that where you're feeling a little bit like you haven't made the right decision, you're just in a temporary pause of action. You have planted some really good seeds. And so things will happen really quickly. It feels like around about August, though, things are going to start coming in together. Oh, and I've actually got success on the cards.
1: But
0: you need to start walking or doing some yoga or doing something for your mental health because I'm feeling you're stressed.
1: Kickboxing
2: is good.
0: Yeah, we were just talking about kickboxing before. I was thinking needing to do that. But yeah, look, just you've planted the right seeds. You're going in the right direction. Don't worry about that. But it seems like August, everything's falling into place for you.
1: Okay.
0: But definitely look at your mental and physical health. So walking will clear your head and clear your mind and will help you.
1: Mm. Yeah.
3: Do you also struggle to accept help from others?
1: Yes, can you tell?
3: Yes. She's just pulled that card as well. It says, accept help from others. Life is out of balance, stress-related health concerns. Yeah. So maybe start to let some of that stuff go. Mm.
1: Yeah.
2: Because Michelle's telling you stuff and we can tell just from the answer you're not listening.
3: You're really not like Hayek or whatever. You just. What was the answer you wanted?
1: No, I just I don't know. I just sometimes I don't trust my gut instinct sometimes.
0: But you need to. That's the whole thing. You need to, and you've made the right decisions. And remember, patience is a virtue too. So, you know, often what we do if things don't come at the right time, we then change or switch out again. And that's not what the cards are saying. The cards are just sit back, wait, relax. By August, everything will fall into place.
1: Yeah. And is there any past lives that I have or anyone that kind of like guiding me through this process?
2: Depends. Are you going to listen?
1: I am.
0: Events are going to happen with great speed. I have got coming in. Decisive ideas are going to pay off for you. You do have a mother figure in spirit coming forward for you to just say, take better care of yourself. I think it might be a grandmother on your mother's side.
3: Okay.
1: Yeah. Probably is. She's always there whenever I do any readings.
3: Is her name Gary?
1: No, it's not.
0: Gary?
3: Damn. Oh, well, thank you very much, Rosie. Thank you, Michelle, for coming in.
0: You're welcome.
3: Another podcast is available tomorrow, How to Witch Bitch.
4: Yep, tomorrow we're talking to an Italian witch, aren't we?
3: We are.
0: Oh, that's going to be fun.
3: Mm.
2: Oh, molto bene.
4: That's Italian. Well done.
3: Well done.
2: I have no idea what it means.
0: Okay. Ciao, bella.
4: It actually means very good.
2: Oh, really?
4: Yeah.
0: Mm. We like it.
3: Spaghetti. All right. Beautiful. All right. Thanks, Michelle. We'll speak to you next week.
0: Thank you.
4: It's Moira and Big Trev on Otomato.

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1: Oh, yes. All right. Well, I have been on a reduced eating program / increased energy and exercise. Started boxing last week with Angie Parr at Boon Chew Gym.
2: Yes.
1: Which I've thoroughly enjoyed.
2: Are you enjoying it?
1: Absolutely.
2: I'm going to come along Wednesday.
1: Are you?
2: Yeah, I'll come along Wednesday.
1: Okay.
2: I'll put the pads on you to kick the crap out of us.
0: Can we all come?
1: Yeah, do you want to come too?
2: Why are people putting their hands up outside?
1: Actually, all the office wants to come.
2: Yeah, they're just lining up.
1: Also, walking a lot. Today did 7.3 Ks. I was like Dory. Just keep walking. Just keep walking. And I was a bit uncomfortable, which is understandable because that is quite a long walk.
2: Yeah.
1: And it was very busy. And then got home and I was like, oh, something's wrong. Looked down into my shoes and there's just a pool of blood from my ankles.
0: In both shoes?
1: In both shoes.
2: From your heels?
1: From my heels.
2: What have we told you?
1: Well, I was wearing socks.
2: What kind of socks are you wearing?
1: Anklets.
2: Pardon?
0: Anklets?
2: What are you wearing anklets for?
1: Because that was all I could find this morning in the sock box.
2: Just wear two odd socks if you're going to go walking.
1: Well, I will be from now because I don't think my little ankles are going to be too happy at me from now on.
2: Just do an odd sock walk.
1: Odd sock walk. Don't.
2: What?
1: You're doing my head in.
2: Just say odd sock walk.
1: Odd sock walk.
2: Oh, you're saying it wrong.
1: Oh. We want to know things that make you go bleh.
0: Have you still got those socks? Because I know where you can put them.
1: Yeah, I know a great place. Actually, I can put my shoes in there too. I think it's big enough.
2: Why would you do that to yourself?
1: We want to know things that make you go bleh. What are those gross things that just gross you out? My shoes.
2: Stop looking at me. Oh.
1: Oh, sorry.
0: 5571 1029. It could be something you ate, an injury you sustained.
1: Oh, yeah.
0: Something you've witnessed. We love this segment and we love when you give us a call and share your story. 5571 1029 for things that make you go bleh.
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4: 1029 Hot Tomato Traffic.
5: Roads are finally looking a lot better across the coast this afternoon. All lanes of the M1 are now open at Toogan following a fatal crash which saw the M1 close for over 13 hours today. We've still got a bit of congestion along the Gold Coast Highway through Blinga. The traffic is starting to clear. Elsewhere in the M1 is under speed southbound through Gavin. Also a few hold ups southbound along the GC Highway through Surfers. We'll check it again in 20 minutes. If you do spot anything else, call the traffic hotline on 5519 2275. Gold Coast weather staying fine this evening, lovely and sunny tomorrow. At the Seaway now, it's 19 degrees.
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4: 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Moira and

0: Very nice Friday evening. Cold, though.
1: Yes.
0: Gold Coast.
1: Oh. How good.
0: But not raining, which is unusual.
2: Even better.
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1: So, you know, on this fitness thing, and this walky-walky, boxy-boxy, eat-nothing thing.
2: Losey-weighty-weighty.
1: Losey 21
0: for you, though.
1: Yes, yes it is. Which
2: what
1: is
2: are you
1: great.
2: Up to? 21 kg
1: 21
2: off.
1: Kg off.
2: Look at you go. Oh, I'm a gluten fit. Yeah, because you're skinny. All right?
1: I'm skinny.
2: Calm down.
1: I'm far from skinny. I'm halfway. I'm halfway.
2: Just think, you're better than...
1: Oh, yeah, I was...
2: Yesterday.
1: All those pies ago.
2: All those pies ago.
1: Went for a walk today, did 7.3Ks, just kept on going. It was such a beautiful day. Beautiful day.
2: One day you'll walk in here and you'll go, I need to run home. Why? Walk too far? I'm going to go get my stuff for work.
1: You just kind of get into a rhythm and it's just... And it was so beautiful at the Broadwater.
2: Yeah.
1: But when I got home, I was like, oh, feet are really sore. Took off my shoes and yes, there was blood all through my shoes. My socks had not worked well. They had not done their purpose. And
2: why?
1: Because they were anklets.
0: What? You need proper sport socks.
1: I know.
2: No, it's like
1: I need a lot
0: ben,
1: more sports.
0: You're an athlete now.
2: You talk to her. I've tried talking to Samson to her. She just doesn't listen to me anymore. It's just it's like talking to a brick wall. Can you just take her aside and just have a word with her? Because
1: I will wear.
2: I've had enough.
1: Complete socks next week.
2: You say this all the time. You can go to bed now.
1: Okay. Bed now.
2: No. Okay. Right. I've tried to. Right. I've tried to talk sense in here. Okay.
1: All right.
2: Go to your room.
1: Things that make you go blur. Actually, Mike from
2: this attitude.
1: Pines, this one is just for you, Trev.
3: I put my work boots on this morning and looking after our grandson the last few nights, and he decided to put his. Sorry, mate. Bananas in my work boots.
0: No. So banana plural, you said.
3: Plural. Yeah, there was one in each one. He did it on purpose.
2: Oh
3: no, sorry. No peels, just bananas.
1: Just the squish. Oh my gosh.
2: Oh my god.
1: Now, for those of you who don't know, Trevor is that to bananas. He would, if he was to go on to I'm a Celebrity, Get Me Out of Here, which has now, of course, sadly been cancelled, he would eat a zebra ball other than a banana. And, yeah.
2: Do you like the kid that put the bananas in your shoe?
3: Yeah.
2: No, put him up for adoption.
1: Do you like him?
3: He's not my kid, mate. He's already gone back.
2: Oh, good. Leave him there until he's 19.
1: Nice.
2: Oh, my God, that's disgusting.
1: Thank you, Mike. That was exactly what you needed to do.
0: Yep. Anytime you've got a banana story.
1: Absolutely.
2: Go, bugger off.
0: Don't even wait for the segment.
1: No, just bring it on.
0: Just call us up anytime.
1: It might be banana week one week.
0: I think we need to.
1: Oh, we should.
0: All right. Anyway, that was things that make you go bleh.
1: There you go.
0: With Moira and Big Trev on Hot Tomato. Elizabeth.

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2: Our lovely Madam Dakin is not with us today because she's taking a few days off.
3: Mm-hmm.
2: She'll be back on Tuesday. We've got the lovely Shanae working with us.
3: Mm-hmm.
2: But Madam Dakin and her partner Josh are driving to Stanthorpe.
3: Yes.
2: And as I was leaving the office last night, I said, hey, make sure you just drive safe. And she goes, don't have to tell me twice. I said, why is that? I'm the passenger princess. Josh is driving. I said, that's 4 hours. She goes, yes.
1: Each way.
3: Wow.
2: He's driving. I went, you, princess. And she goes, yes. Are you the passenger princess?
3: She'd be on snacks too. Like, she'd
2: yes.
3: Snacks, and she'd also be on music.
2: Yeah.
1: And
2: yeah.
1: Navigation.
3: Yeah.
2: So my wife, she's the passenger princess.
3: Mm-hmm.
2: She's in charge of snacks, not the radio, or sometimes the radio.
3: I like to touch it.
2: It all depends on what, because her list is just Taylor Swift, Ed Sheeran, Lewis Capaldi, some that I like. No. Tay-Tay, oh.
3: Okay.
2: Just, yeah, sometimes. But, yeah, she does the snacks and makes sure I'm awake.
3: That's always a good thing when you're driving.
2: I'll be driving along and she goes, you're right? And I go, yes, why? It's just like you were just, I'm concentrating. What are you doing? But she's my passenger princess.
3: Okay.
2: When you're doing long trips, Moisey?
3: Well, we've only done a couple, but yeah. And the only times we've done it is there's been a caravan involved. So I was a passenger princess because there's no way I'm going to tow a caravan.
2: Yeah.
3: Because I just know how badly that will end up.
2: Mm-hmm.
3: So, yes, Paul would have been driving with the caravan.
2: Yeah.
3: Other than that, we actually share driving a fair bit.
2: Yeah.
3: Or it's Uber. For obvious reasons.
1: So you're both passenger princesses.
3: Yes. We are all, the family, are passenger, yes, to the soccer club. Thank you.
2: Ben, passenger princess.
3: No, I reckon you'd be the driver.
1: I'm the driver. Yeah. Nope. I just can't relinquish control.
2: No.
1: I like the idea of being a passenger princess, but I just get frustrated.
2: Yeah.
3: Would you, is it because you judge people when they're driving?
1: I don't judge. I like to drive and not be jolted around and...
3: Judged.
1: Yeah, sure.
2: When I'm the passenger princess, I just fall asleep, so I'm terrible.
3: I don't, yeah, you certainly are you're the driver.
2: Yeah, as soon as I'm in the passenger side, and if Mike is driving or someone else is driving, I'm like, right, night, and then I'm out.
3: Wow.
2: Yeah, I'll just nod off. We drove once and I'll have a kip for an hour, and then it was 4 hours later.
3: Oh, wow.
2: Mike's still driving, goes, do you want to drive now? I was like, oh, God, yes.
1: You could be in Stanthorpe.
2: Yes. So we want to know, in your relationship, which are you? Are you the passenger princess or are you the driver?
1: All right, 5571 1029 is the number. 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
5: 1029 Hot Tomato Traffic.
6: Roads are finally looking a lot better across the coast this evening. All lanes of the M1 are now open at Shugan, but we do still have a bit of congestion along the Gold Coast Highway through Belinga elsewhere, and the M1 is under speed southbound through Gavin. Also, a few hold ups southbound along the GC Highway through Surfers. We'll check it again in 20 minutes if you do spot anything else. Call the traffic hotline on 5519 2275. Gold Coast weather staying clear this evening. Lovely and sunny conditions on the way tomorrow. At the Seaway now, it's 19 degrees.
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8: Hi there, I'm Sally Pearson. New South Wales has created women's origin history. The Blues completing a series whitewash after defeating Queensland 12-4 in game 3 on the Gold Coast. Mixed results for our Aussie women over at the French Open. Kimberly Birrell has been knocked out in the second round, while Daria Kazatkina has advanced to the third with a straight sets victory. And three-time Olympic champ Jessica Fox is set to make her return to international competition at the ICF Canoe Slalom World Cup Series this weekend.
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0: 1029 Hot Tomato. 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Oh, I just might.
1: Now, we've just invited our lovely New Zerita, because I've just said that Madam Dakin is away.
2: Yes.
1: Our lovely little Shanae is here.
2: Yes, she is.
3: Little.
2: You're a pocket rocket.
1: You're tiny.
3: I am.
2: You're teeny tiny.
1: Little Nene. How are you?
3: Yeah, I'm good. Thank you.
1: Now,
2: one
1: I've been
2: our
1: on my
2: show's favourite humans.
1: Yes. I've been on my best behaviour this week, haven't I?
3: You have. You really have.
1: Because there was something that happened on Wednesday.
2: Mm-hmm.
1: And usually I have a go at my little mate here, Nene.
2: Mm-hmm.
4: Mm. Some would describe you as obnoxious.
1: Yes.
2: Or bullying.
1: How would you explain me this week, Nene?
3: I have actually been very shocked at how nice you've been, considering
1: the
3: circumstances.
1: A jerk.
2: You are.
1: Especially when it comes to your own state of origin.
2: All the time, but heavy in that week.
1: Oh, yeah.
2: Yeah.
1: Capital J.
2: Yeah.
1: E-R-K.
2: Yeah.
1: Let me get our mate Ben to play you something, Nene.
4: Don't. Oh, this, he's making
1: just
4: me
1: do it.
2: Oh, dear.
1: What was going through your head, Nene?
3: That hurts my soul.
2: Oh, your beautiful soul. You feel better now, Trev?
1: I don't feel that much better.
2: Okay.
1: I just wanted to, you know, because I've been good. I've been keeping this in.
2: You really have.
1: I saw Shanae leave work on Thursday. She was rushing to
3: get away
1: car.
3: From you. I tried to leave before you got here.
1: Had the worst day. I walked into the newsroom and I talked to Matt and Beck. How's Nene? And she's not in a good mood. I said, I know. She just ran past me. And she did not want to see me.
2: You're
1: and
2: a very passionate Queensland fan, aren't you?
3: I am.
4: You were out here quicker than Tedesco.
1: Yeah. Yeah, when he stole that ball off of whatever that guy's name is.
2: Yeah, that guy.
3: Don't.
1: Anyway, it's only one game, Nene. It's only one game.
3: It is. You talk it up as much as you want.
1: Yeah. I'm just talking it up now because I know that when you have your full team, you will absolutely dominate.
3: I think it's just embarrassing that you're actually claiming the win, to be honest.
2: Oh, nice.
1: Why is that? Why is that?
2: That's my girl.
3: You clearly
1: won.
3: No.
1: We didn't?
3: No.
1: Oh, I thought we did.
4: Wow, this is an inside into
1: game two
4: in the office.
2: It is really.
1: In constant. Melbourne. It's going to be a good game, but I reckon Queensland will have it in Melbourne.
4: He's just saying that so he doesn't.
1: No, I'm just,
4: get too
1: I'm
4: far
1: just saying. They've got a really good defence. Have a great weekend, right, Nene. Love you.
3: Yeah,
4: she's
3: you
4: not
3: too.
4: Leaving yet. She's about to do the news.
1: Oh.
4: And then.
1: I will stay here. Oh, we'll see you in a minute then.
4: Wow, this, your smack talk needs a bit of work, Trevor.
3: That's a blues for you.
2: Yeah, it is.
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10: After a nightmare day on the road, things are finally looking a lot clearer this evening. The M1 is flowing well in both directions with only a few minor holdups southbound through Gavin, but no major incidents or accidents to report to at the moment. If you do spot anything, call the traffic hotline on 5519 2275.
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10: It's just after 6 o'clock. Hi, I'm Shanae Holmes. Investigations will continue tonight into a horror truck crash on the M1 that claimed the life of a man. A hire truck slammed into a barrier near the Trugen Tunnel around 2:30 this morning before rolling, with the male passenger killed and male driver seriously injured. The motorway was closed for over 13 hours as investigators combed the scene, trying to piece together what went wrong. Meantime, an investigation is underway into a dramatic crash that sent water shooting 20 metres into the sky at Runaway Bay. A Ford Ranger lost control along Bayview Street around 1 p.m. before wiping out a water main and power pole. The 40-year-old male driver escaped injury, but local residents and the nearby shopping centre were left without water supply. The Gold Coast annual beach dredging campaign officially kicks off this weekend to fix the city's coastal erosion. The massive offshore vessel will start operations around Miami area to help flatten out the huge sand cliffs left behind by recent wild swells. Mayor Tom Tate says Tally is next on the list.
6: Next month is that we will start the Terrabudgera Creek dredging program, and that'll be another win-win where we dredge the Terrabudgera Creek and pump the sand onto the beach.
10: Families are being urged to make the most of the sunshine this weekend and celebrate the city's annual Monster Machinery Day at the Broadwater Parklands on Sunday. It'll include more than 50 vehicles that are currently being used to keep the city moving, as well as a bunch of interactive activities. Councillor Brooke Patterson says it's a great experience for the whole family.
12: I love seeing what we do and finding out about the machines. And so for all ages, young and even our teens, to find out about the exciting and interesting jobs that are available at the city.
10: To sport, and round 13 of the NRL kicks off tonight with a battle between the Sharks and Manly. The Seagulls will be without Origin reps Tolu Kola and Homole Olakau'atu, while Blues pair Blake Brayley and Adam Fanua-Blake are set to back up for Cronulla, but they will be without star halfback Nicho Hynes, Britton Nicara and Cale Iroh. Well, in AFL, the Cats are expecting a battle with a re-energised Carlton outfit at the MCG tonight. The Blues are coming off back-to-back wins following the departure of coach Michael Voss. We'll check the latest Gold Coast weather next.
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10: To the weather, staying clear across the coast this evening. A sunny weekend ahead with a top of 24 tomorrow and 22 for Sunday. Blue skies continuing all through next week, but it will be a little chilly, with temps dropping to the single digits with an overnight low of just 9 degrees on Tuesday. Right now at the Seaway, it is 19 degrees. 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
3: Go home.
19: Yeah, we got stuff to do here.
4: Have a great weekend.
18: Yeah. Well, I mean, we're still here seven. Yeah. I'm just talking about...
3: Everyone you else. Guys head off and we'll keep you entertained as you're driving home.
4: Okay, you do that.
18: Well, now that you can drive home, it seems like roads are pretty much working again on the Gold Coast.
4: Yes. What a day. What a day.
3: But if you are staying home this weekend and you need something to do, you can go to Event Cinemas, because I've seen a movie. It's called In the Grey. It stars Jake Gyllenhaal and Henry Cavill.
4: Big cast.
3: Hello, Superman. It's an awesome movie. This will give you something to watch. It's Streamers Digest.
18: Okay. We'll get to that real soon also.
4: We haven't done it for a while. We're actually going to do just between the two of us, or three of us, Would You Rather.
3: Where Ben asks you questions.
18: Moira gets irate.
4: There is slightly, and it's quite hormonal this week, so good luck, guys.
3: Good luck, Ben.
4: Good luck to you.
3: I'm going to stand in the corner.
4: Okay.
18: I'm hiding behind Trevor.
4: Okay.
18: All right, anyway, we'll do that next. Wish us all luck. Moira and Big Trev on Hot Tomato.
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1: Would you rather?
2: All right, would you rather? Options, boys, options. Would you like one or would you like the other? Here we go.
0: Oh, that's how it works.
3: Oh. I was wondering that. Thank God.
2: Would you rather have a talking animal or a talking plant as a friend?
3: Okay, here we go.
2: Oh, God.
3: What kind of animal?
0: Yeah.
2: Any type of animal.
3: What kind of plant?
2: Or any type of plant.
3: So if it's like a talking Venus flytrap?
2: Yeah. Or a cactus or a rose or a marigold or a jacaranda.
3: Like a tree?
2: Yeah.
3: I think a tree would be too annoying.
2: A tree, no, plant. So take out jacaranda and plant.
3: Oh, okay.
0: Yeah, choose an animal. Animal would be way more fun.
3: Yeah. Yeah, animal would be good.
2: Okay.
3: Yeah.
2: All right. Would you rather be able to fast forward or rewind your life?
3: When you rewind your life, do you go, your age goes backward as well?
2: No, you just go back into it.
0: But then do you have to relive it again or can you fast forward back to where
2: fast
0: you were?
2: Fast forward, yeah.
0: So you can go back, change something, come back.
2: Yep.
0: Oh, well, I'll do that then. I'll go buy Bitcoin.
3: Oh, my nice. God, yes.
2: Nice.
3: Does that disrupt the timeline?
2: The
0: space-time continuum?
3: Does it do that?
2: Because
3: I don't want to go back in time, do something wrong, and then summon that, and then we don't work together. I don't want to wreck that because that's, Like, Ben wants to go buy Bitcoin, but he might be buying someone else's Bitcoin that disrupts that timeline.
0: Oh, I don't care about anyone else.
3: Yeah, but then
2: and then he wouldn't be working with us anyway because he would have bought Bitcoin.
3: Oh, yeah, he'd be rich.
2: Yeah, he'd be rich. He wouldn't have to work.
3: Oh.
2: Would you rather lose your two front teeth or shave your eyebrows?
3: Shave my eyebrows. There's no way I'm going to look like a guy from the hills.
0: Can you get new teeth?
2: Yeah.
3: Oh. How do you lose your teeth? Is it like a fight or?
2: What would you like it to be?
3: Nothing painful.
2: Pliers.
3: Oh, God.
0: I'll do it for you.
2: Oh, wow.
0: I'd do my eyebrows.
3: No eyebrows.
0: I didn't really have any till I was in about year eight anyway because they were so
3: fair. Have you got eyebrows?
2: Really?
0: I'd had them, but they were so...
3: Okay.
0: I lived half my life not even thinking I had them, so...
3: Yeah, like his beard.
0: Give me your teeth.
2: Okay, this is disgusting, but why not? Since we're here. Would you rather clog the toilet at the office on the first day of work or clog the office... Clog the toilet at your date's house on the first date?
3: You want to ask?
2: Oh,
3: what's your date look like?
2: Yeah, she's all right.
3: She right, or she...
2: Yeah, she's pretty good.
0: Like, do you plan to come back again?
2: Yes, you do.
0: The office.
3: Office,
2: but then
3: sure.
2: You'd be like the poop guy.
3: I guess.
0: Nah, you just blame someone else.
3: Yeah.
2: Okay.
0: It wasn't me. But if you're just there on a date, it's pretty hard to pin it on someone else.
3: I'm pretty sure Whippy was using it last.
2: Our boss.
0: Your date.
3: Yeah. If that's my date, I'm doing the office for sure.
2: Oh, dear. Would you rather accidentally like a year-old photo on your ex's Instagram or accidentally like a photo of their new partner that they've just posted?
3: Have you got a partner?
2: Yeah.
0: Oh, the new one.
3: New partner.
0: New's better.
2: New? Yeah.
0: Old weird.
2: Old means so you actually had to go back and find
3: and
2: it.
3: You're looking. Nah.
2: Okay, this is particularly interesting for you, Trevor, so I don't think too much has changed.
3: Oh.
2: Would you rather have to wear clothes from your high school wardrobe for the rest of your life or only be able to wear one colour for the rest of your life?
3: Oh, I dressed awesome back in the day.
2: So did you?
0: Could you still get into that skivvy?
3: Yeah. I might. Do I lose weight or do I?
2: No, you have to wear it.
3: Oh, like what I'm wearing now, or the size I am now?
2: Yeah.
3: Jesus.
2: All right, I guess you...
3: That'll give me, like, I'll do that because then they'll give me an urge to try to lose weight so I can...
0: You'll be cold wearing a midriff all the time.
2: Exactly.
3: A midriff skivvy.
0: That's what you'd rather.
3: Those pants are tight, Trev.
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2: Early in the show, we were talking about, do you visit your kids while they're at work and do you embarrass them?
0: Well, you're off pretty soon, aren't you?
2: Yeah, I'm off pretty soon, heading down to Rainbow Bay.
3: What are you going
2: to get? Probably a steak or something. Because he was walking around the house with, like, when we were having dinner the other night, and he had, you know, the three plates. He had one plate in one hand, another plate in another hand, and he had the other one on his arm. He goes, look what I can do now. I was like,
3: wow.
2: That's pretty cool. This I can't wait to see that at work. And he goes, yeah, come
3: with
2: in.
3: With my food on it?
2: Yeah.
0: Coming to my face.
2: Rhonda from Labrador, a bit late to the party, but did you visit your kids while they're at work?
4: I've got one better. Mum and I used to work together for 6 years in the same store at Big W.
2: No way.
3: Oh, my gosh.
4: Yep. So we were both managers. We were both department managers. She was one department, I was another. And, yeah, from the age of 15 to 21, Mum and I worked together at Big W, and it was the best employment of my life.
3: Oh, that would have been so nice.
4: Oh, it was the best. And, like, we, you know, we ran that store. But, you know.
3: Yeah, you did.
2: Ran it into the ground.
4: Yeah, no, that was the best. I recommend that to every child to work with their parents.
2: Oh, hey, Rhonda, who left first? Was it you or your mum left first?
4: I did. I was promoted, so I left.
3: Oh, do you bring that up at Christmas? Because that's awkward, isn't it?
4: Mum actually declined the position that I was then put into.
3: Oh, so you were second choice.
2: Oh.
4: Yeah, exactly.
2: I bet her mum's thinking was, no, I really enjoy working with my daughter. Yeah. It's going to be beautiful.
3: What? She's taking the job? Oh, okay.
2: Oh, that little... Okay, cool.
3: Radio.
4: Yeah, it was more like, oh, no, I think my daughter needs more opportunities.
3: That's so
0: cute.
3: Look
0: at that. Oh, it's stop so being sweet. So nice, Rhonda's mum.
3: Wow.
0: Good
3: on your Rhonda's
4: mum. Oh, she is. I know, right?
3: Yeah.
2: She is. Thanks, Rhonda. That's awesome.
4: Thanks, guys.
3: Thank you, doll. Bye.
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2: I checked out a movie at Event Cinemas in Robina. It was a bit quiet. It was called In the Grey. It stars Jake Gyllenhaal and Henry Cavill. Not many people have heard about this.
3: No.
2: Myself and my wife, I saw the trailer and went, let's go check this out. So we saw the trailer once and went, this looks pretty cool. Let's go check it out.
3: Mm-hmm.
2: Now, it's about a group of elite operatives who are hired to steal back a $1 billion fortune from a crooked boss. Here is a little bit of the trailer.
4: Manny Salazar. He's not really the guy you loan $1 billion and expect to see it back.
5: You think you can recover it?
4: You know I can. And this job, when mistakes are made, you need insurance.
6: Jin Khan!
4: Kids, don't say a word. Follow me. Bronco and Sid will now solve it their way.
7: Love the shirt.
8: It's silk.
7: Of course it is.
8: I just told you. It's silk.
2: Isa Gonzalez. Now, have you ever seen Baby Driver?
3: Yeah.
2: Now, there's I think she's Spanish, I'm not too sure, but she's the dark-haired girl that is in the movie.
3: Mm-hmm.
2: She plays like the Rachel, who's a lawyer, and she takes on jobs for Bronco and Sid. Now, she's sort of their boss. She works in front of the operation where she's a lawyer. She works out different ways that she can manipulate the justice system to try and figure out how to get all this money back.
3: Mm.
2: While Bronco and Sid take care of her as bodyguards, but also work behind the scenes. If things get rough, they take it into their own.
3: So they're heavies,
2: yeah, they're the heavies.
3: Okay,
2: these two play a great along each other.
3: Oh, really?
2: Fantastic. And Gonzalez is amazing too. It's fantastic. Now, I went along to see this movie with my wife Breezy. We just sat down and said, okay, cool, let's go check it out and see what it's like. We absolutely loved it.
3: Wow.
2: It's got action. There's quite a few laughs in there. It's really cool. And the team that they've got together, you see all the different characters and what they bring to the whole team. So Bronco, who's Gyllenhaal's character, he's got a team of like two people, and then Cavill, he's got a team of like three, and they all come together and it just works out. It's just perfect. It's all this type of movie could spawn off for other sequels and movies, because it's a good bunch of characters in here. We gave it 5 out of 5 because we loved it so much.
3: Fantastic.
2: Advent Cinemas right now. It's called In the Grey. It stars Jake Gyllenhaal. He was here on the coast.
3: Yes.
2: And Henry Cavill, Superman.
3: Wow. And it's a movie that's out at the moment.
2: Yes,
3: it's
2: out.
3: It's current.
2: It's very current.
3: What is going on?
2: I don't know. I think I might have bumped my head.
3: Yeah,
2: during the week.
3: Think you might have too.
2: Yeah, I've had a week.
3: You really have.
2: Yeah.
3: You really have.
8: Streamers Digest.
2: I'm sorry. I'll be back to normal later.
3: Okay.
2: Oh, it's also directed by Guy Ritchie.
3: Oh, very cool.
2: There you go.
8: Kind of forgot that bit, didn't you?
2: I did.
8: It's Moira and Big Trev on Hot Tomato.
2: Back to normal.
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0: 1029 Hot Tomato, Moira and Big Trev, just for another couple of moments, because the Big Kahuna's here. He is ready to go. Look at
1: really
0: him.
1: Is.
0: Look at
1: him. He's just, oh, it's amazing.
0: Coming up next. Now, this weekend, what's everyone up to?
1: I've got the day off on Sunday.
2: Oi!
1: The entire day.
2: Wow.
1: I'm really looking forward to
2: What's that? We'll hear about that on
1: Monday. Yeah, I don't know. It's weird.
2: Taking Breezy out for dinner. Mods has got soccer on Saturday, plays for Palm Beach. Mm-hmm. Sunday, gardening.
1: Still up in the air whether or not soccer's on or not. I guess we'll find out.
2: Yes.
1: At some stage. Hopefully.
2: Ben, what are you up to?
0: Well, it was supposed to be soccer all weekend, but I think it's all off.
1: Oh.
0: So, dunno.
2: Maybe soccer's off for us too. Yeah, baby.
0: All right. Well, I've got ourselves a free weekend and then a gigantic soccer weekend at some point in the future.
1: Some, yes.
2: It'll be a soccer tournament.
1: All 3 days of the weekend.
0: All right. Well, whatever you're up to, have a great weekend. We will speak to you again live and local from 3 on Monday.
2: See ya.
1: Bye.
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3: Oh, I need a bit more of that on a Friday afternoon.
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3: Happy Friday evening, people of the Gold Coast. Your chance tonight to score free Domino's pizza. I'm having that for tea. Meat lovers, thin and crispy. And, of course, you can find the power within and see Masters of the Universe. Double passes going off right now, officially in cinemas. June 4. We need some peppers, some chili peppers. I think they did this in the nude, didn't they? Woohoo! It's Fat Nights tonight.

0: 1029, it's not tomato, it's Fat Nights. Brace yourself, it's Friday night. It's going to be a huge edition of...
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2: I like them chunky.
0: Trev's in. He's getting ready for date night this weekend. It's that time of the month where Trev gets to go and let loose with the missus.
3: Yay.
0: I mean, go out to dinner.
4: Yeah.
0: Where are you going?
4: Seiko Teppanyaki, the kitchens at Romina.
0: Is that where they chop it all up and fire it at you and you catch it and stuff? I like that.
4: Yes. I'm not very good at catching the food.
0: Is it Seiko?
4: Seiko. S-A-I-K-O.
0: Seiko. Oh, yeah. I gotcha. I used to love Benny Harness.
4: Benny Harness is
0: It's
4: good.
0: Still there, but it's called something else, but I still call it Benny Harness. You want to go somewhere? I don't know how they do the riding backwards and the egg and the volcanoes out of onions and all that sort of stuff.
4: It's fantastic.
0: So is it just you and the wife?
4: Yes.
0: Because you'll have to share a table because there'll be 25 people. You know, they've got the big hot plate.
4: Yes, no. We're just going to find a nice spot.
0: Yes.
4: Enjoy each other's company. My younger son is heading out to Ravenna Cinemas to go watch a movie.
0: Oh, so you get rid of the kids.
4: Yeah.
0: He's going to go and see Mandalorian.
4: He is, actually.
0: Yeah, and Grogu.
4: Yes.
0: It's been good results. Good results. Yeah, good feedback from that.
4: He's going to go watch that. And my elder son, well, he's 18. He's out and about. Probably down to the Kira Beach Hotel. So look out for him. He's a good-looking rooster.
0: Ladies!
4: That looks like... Thank God he got...
0: He's a very lean version of Trev.
4: Very, very lean.
0: Very, lean.
4: He's an 18-year-old version, not of me,
0: Jinkies.
4: Of his mum.
0: All right. Look at Trev's blushing, mate. Have a great weekend.
4: You too, mate.
1: Okay, Gold Coast, we're about to birth another hit.
5: Why does the big K still look pregnant if the baby's out?
1: He always looks like that. Now play some new music, Kahuna.
0: All right, it's Savvy Carpenter's new song. It's called House Tour. Let's check it out now. And Fat Night. See you, Big Trev.

0: All right, hold on to everything in Fat Nights and Tomato. We've got a new opener for the Domino's Pizza Wheel.
1: When you're hungry at night, that's a terrible blight. 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You need food, something good, something quick you can put in your tummy. Hey, don't despair.
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0: All right, Carlene, do you want some free Domino's?
3: Yeah.
0: Carlene, is it Southport? Is that where you hang out?
3: Yeah, Mermaid Beach.
0: Mermaid Beach, hang on. Let's spin up the Domino's Pizza Wheel. Are you hungry, Carlene? You haven't got through for this for ages. You must be starving.
3: Sure am.
0: Hey, wasn't it good to see the sun out today, Carlene?
3: Yeah.
0: How many loads of washing did you do?
3: I did heaps of washing today.
0: I was the washerwoman too. I did about 6 loads. None of it's dry and it's still all out there. So let's pray for more sunshine tomorrow. 2 large Domino's and garlic bread on the way to you. Carlene!
3: Thank you.
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0: Jessica, now look, do you remember Masters of the Universe when you were younger? 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
0: Well, you'll have to Google it. You've scored. You've got to double to go and see the rehash number. 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
0: He always looks like that. 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
2: All right, it's Gracie Abrams. She's hit the wall, which is where I am at the moment after all the bloody rain. And I've hit the wall with weather especially. It's new Gracie Abrams. Hit the wall. Fat Nights. Here we go.

0: Mighty Mighty Boss Stones, Kylie Minogue. She's getting a run as well. And the Killers. Let's kick it off with the Killers. This song. Well, somebody told me. Yes, it's coming up.
1: 102.9 Hot Tomatoes, Kaylee and Emily Jane. We got
2: reason to be low. Hi, guys. It's Tommy Tate, the Unreal Mayor of the Gold Coast. You see the article in the paper the other day about me wanting developers to invest in modular high-rise and houses. I believe a factory can deliver a new home in just 48 hours because I visited Amsterdam last year and saw it being done.
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0: I feel like I keep banging on about it. Sorry, Kylie. But it is worth a look. 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I didn't know she beat cancer twice. 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A few home truths. 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It's Fat Nights.
1: She's here. It's a remarkable, so, so deaf remix. J-E, y'all. 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

0: 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Big K, happy Friday. We'll continue the Flashback 8 at 8 next with J-Lo. 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
2: Sammy's from Mudjerabar and wants to win 10K. 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
3: 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Yes, and I want to send it off with a bang.
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4: First question for $50. 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
1: Nothing.
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0: some Lily Allen. I haven't heard that song for ages. Wrapping it up. The Flashback 8 at 8 at 102.9 Hot Tomato. Big K. Josh for Waz soon has rehashed Madonna. That's on the way. And some Milky Chance next. Back into normal programming here at Hot Tomato. As I suppose I'm not real normal, am I?
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2: Josh Fawaz, he's a local DJ on the Gold Coast. Josh, if you're listening or you know Josh, get in to give me a call. I'd love to have a chat. 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This is his new rehash song. It's a bit of a Madonna, Like a Prayer. Rehashed, in fact, night.

0: I just love Friday nights. There's something about the energy, especially on the Gold Coast. At 102.9 Hot Tomato, Big K, we've got new Somba soon. He's got a new song called Potential. We'll check that out. We get a double shot from the legend Michael. I was going to say Michael Jackson, but it's George Michael. And Olivia Rodrigo will do that next.
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0: All right, double shot time soon anyway. Double shot from Wham and George Michael. Wake me up. Woo! Just another big K warning. The cold weather is on the way. There are chances we could hit single figures next week. Boom! I'm no good at 9 degrees. I know I want it.
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0: You know the song. 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Big K, got some new music soon from Somba. He's got a new song. It's called Potential, and if you love your new music, potentially, if I decide to show up tomorrow from 4 o'clock, the GC Top 20, I'll count down 20 of the newest songs that we're playing across the Gold Coast. That's tomorrow afternoon. Lock me in, Eddie.
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1: 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No, P, no, Palmy. Let's just go with that.
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1: 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He's got the new music right here.
2: 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It's got potential as well. It's Somba's new song called exactly that. Potential. New music in Fat Nights. Nice.

Friday nights. It's Fat Nights. It's all over, Big K. Just about out of here. Jamiroquai next. And this weekend, if you like your Guzman Y Gomez, you can score yourself $100 vouchers all weekend, all right? 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Let's pray for more fine weather, people of the Gold Coast. Jamelia up next. 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

0: 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The first thing we look at is the name used. 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

0: 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Ugh. Let's pump you up with some new music instead. 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
1: Okay, it's not the news that I wanted to share today, but Poppy G passed away on Saturday. Last Sunday, he went into hospital in a lot of pain. And at first we thought like it might be a hip or a back, but then it turned out to be a staph infection. The pain was really terrible. He was in agony and he opened his eyes and he tried to speak. And he couldn't get any sound out of his voice, but he finally got to say it, and he said it three times. He looked at me, Willow, and Ange was in there, and Rosie just arrived, and he said, "I love you, I love you, I love you so much." And that was the last thing Dad actually said, which was beautiful. I'd like to thank the Gold Coast for embracing all our Poppy G stories and allowing me to share them with you, because he loved it. I miss you, Dad. But you can finally hold Mum's hand again. Rest in peace, Poppy G.
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1: Gayley shared the news that Poppy G passed away over the weekend, and we put it on social media to let people know. So here's some of the messages, Gayley. This one's from Kathy Smith. Ever since we left the coast, I religiously listened to my favourite station, Hot Tomato. Listening to Gayley's stories about his beloved dad were a highlight of my week. Gayley, my thoughts and prayers are with you as you navigate your way through this difficult time. Poppy G will be missed. This is from Bianca Lee. I was about to pull into school. By the time we pulled up, before my 8-year-old nephew got out of the car, he said, "That's really sad." And then I cried all the way home. This is from Jeanette. I'm incredibly sorry for your loss, Gayley. I loved hearing about the escapades you had with Poppy G and also the beautiful relationship you two shared. Rest in peace, Poppy G, and wishing you and your family all the love.
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0: 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So the stink's happening, right? 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And I know my cheap wine, right? I know it very well. Yeah. Always unmistakably Gold Coast.
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1: Okay, it's not the news that I wanted to share today, but Poppy G passed away on Saturday. Last Sunday, he went into hospital in a lot of pain. And at first we thought like it might be a hip or a back, but then it turned out to be a staph infection. The pain was really terrible. He was in agony and he opened his eyes and he tried to speak. And he couldn't get any sound out of his voice, but he finally got to say it, and he said it three times. He looked at me, Willow, and Ange was in there, and Rosie just arrived, and he said, "I love you, I love you, I love you so much." And that was the last thing Dad actually said, which was beautiful. I'd like to thank the Gold Coast for embracing all our Poppy G stories and allowing me to share them with you, because he loved it. I miss you, Dad. But you can finally hold Mum's hand again. Rest in peace, Poppy G.
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0: 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The sound you make after filling up your car at the servo on the M1. Ugh. Let's pump you up with some new music instead. Martin Garrix and Ed Sheeran. 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
1: Gaylee shared the news that Poppy G passed away over the weekend, and we put it on social media to let people know. So here's some of the messages, Gaylee. This one's from Kathy Smith. Ever since we left the coast, I religiously listened to my favourite station, Hot Tomato. Listening to Gaylee's stories about his beloved dad were a highlight of my week. Gaylee, my thoughts and prayers are with you as you navigate your way through this difficult time. Poppy G will be missed. This is from Bianca Lee. I was about to pull into school. By the time we pulled up, before my 8-year-old nephew got out of the car, he said, "That's really sad." And then I cried all the way home. This is from Jeanette. I'm incredibly sorry for your loss, Gaylee. I loved hearing about the escapades you had with Poppy G and also the beautiful relationship you two shared. Rest in peace, Poppy G, and wishing you and your family all the love.
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13: Dearly beloved, we are gathered here today to get through this thing called life. Electric word, life, it means forever, and that's a mighty long time. But I'm here to tell you, there's something else. The afterworld. 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

0: on 1029 Hot Tomato, the sound of a stupidly loud motorbike on Hope Island Road at 3am. Turn that clown down and turn up this new music. 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
0: Good morning, Alana McIntyre here with the latest. Tony Abbott will lead the Liberals as the party president and is promising to help Angus Taylor win the next election. The former Prime Minister was elected unopposed and says he will focus on attracting new members to the party. Anticipation is building as Donald Trump suggests he's making a final decision on a deal with Iran. The US president has posted to social media saying Tehran must agree to never have a nuclear weapon and must reopen the Strait of Hormuz. The BBC's Sarah Smith says the two sides may have reached an agreement in principle.
15: There has been a lot of talk around the White House for the last 2 days or so that they were very close to reaching a memorandum of understanding with Iran that would allow them to extend the ceasefire and start more detailed negotiations.
0: A man's been rescued from a cave in Laos after it was inundated with floodwaters more than a week ago, but four others remain trapped. The stranded men are more than 200 metres from the cave's entrance, which slopes downward at a 45-degree angle. Perth and parts of WA will be smashed by powerful winds this weekend. After days of massive waves along the east coast, a $13.5 million dredging operation resumes this weekend along the Gold Coast. And Elon Musk has reacted to Blue Origin's dramatic rocket explosion. The rocket from Jeff Bezos's company turned into a massive fireball on the launch pad during a test in Florida, the SpaceX owner saying, "Most unfortunate, rockets are hard." Cronulla's 28-22 win over Manly was soured by a devastating injury to New South Wales hooker Blake Brayley ahead of Origin 2 after the Shark star was forced off with a suspected broken arm. Coach Craig Fitzgibbon says Blake Brayley will get scans today.
3: Hopefully it's clean. If it is fractured, it's clean.
0: While in the AFL, the Blues had a 4-point win over the Cats, and today the Swans will take on the Tigers at the SCG, and Alex De Minaur has been knocked out of the French Open.
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20: Some decent waves on the Gold Coast this morning. Conditions have improved since yesterday, hitting about 2 to 3 feet from the east-southeast. And looking a little cleaner with southeasterly winds due to really pick up in the next few hours. Best bet today will be the points and bays on the southern end, but a few at the beach breaks as well if you do find a bank in the next couple of hours. Just on that high tide at 7 with a 1 o'clock low tide and 23 degrees in the water. Have a great morning and I'll check back in a couple of hours.
0: Nice and sunny today with a top of 24 degrees, partly cloudy tomorrow, reaching 23. A little bit cooler on Monday, but blue skies, a top of 21. And do you want an instant tax refund from the tax man or the chance to win 20 grand this Friday? 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

So rumour has it she's getting married in only 34 days' time. Yes, Taylor Swift, The Fate of Ophelia, here on 102.9 Hot Tomato as we play the Gold Coast Best Music Variety. Good morning, producer Mon with you. Some good news for your Saturday. Sunshine ahead, tops of 24 degrees. And looking at the weather forecast for the rest of the week, there is no rain in sight. Getting down to single digits at night, though, so it could be quite cold. If you're a fan of Guzmani Gomez, well, all morning long, we're going to hook you up. Yeah, with Lunch on Us, you could be scoring yourself $100 to spend there. Just got to listen to when we say to call. And coming up next, we've got brand new music from Rachel Fahid. Yeah.

0: on 1029 Hot Tomato, the sound you make after driving from one end of the Coomera Connector to the other. Let's hope this new song didn't cost as much to make. Rachel Fahim, Deep End.
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0: Yeah, thanks for jumping in my cab, guys. I'm Wayno. 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

0: Cracker here on 102.9 Hot Tomato. This weekend, the Guzmani Gomez is on us. You could be treating yourself to clean eating low-priced $12 meal bundles, which, of course, beats cooking at home. 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You just got to keep listening. Take my word for it. Grab a Cali burrito. They're the ones with chippies in the inside and they're absolutely delicious. I guess we know where I'm going as soon as I get off air. Not too far away, a flashback from the 80s from Ice House and also Olivia Dean here on Hot Tomato.
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0: Olivia Dean singing about the man she needs here on 102.9. Hot Tomato, are you as curious as I am? When you write a song like that, it makes me wonder, what type of man does Olivia Dean need? Well, let's find out.
1: What are three non-negotiables that Olivia Dean needs in a man? I have more than three. Okay, three non-negotiables. You're kind. Be a kind person, and not just to me. I want to see kindness to everybody that crosses your path. That's a non-negotiable. Ooh, not scared to dance. Like, say you're on a night out, and I'm just having a good time. You need to be having a good time, too. Don't be too cool for school. And three, I guess that they like dogs. I think people that don't like dogs, maybe you've been traumatized. That's fair, but I love them. So...
0: And I couldn't agree more with her. Those are definitely three of my non-negotiables as well. Coming up next, your chance to score lunch on us. Yes, Guzmani Gomez, $100 coming your way next here on Hot Tomato.
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0: 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Someone's at the door. Not sure why we have a doorbell. We never answer anyway. We're too busy playing new music right now. Butcherer, gentlemen.
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2: Oh, yum. I'm a Cali burrito fan, and I'm going to tell you, where am I going as soon as I finish my shift? Straight to Guzmani, that's for sure.
3: Head there for brekkie, yum.
2: Oh, I wish I could. I'm on air till 12, so it's lunch for me today, but I'm definitely heading there. You know, when you read stuff like burritos, tacos, brekkie bowls, coffee, nachos, enchiladas, there's over 17 Guzmani Gomez stores right here on the Gold Coast alone, so we are very, very lucky and treated on the Gold Coast.
3: Absolutely.
2: Congratulations. I hope the family enjoys this one.
3: And thank you very much.
2: Well, if you want a night off cooking, just like Lisa from Oxenford, you could be winning again in the next 60 minutes. This is what we've got to give you all weekend long right here on Hot Tomato. $100 to spend at Guzmani Gomez.
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6: Good morning, Alana McIntyre here with the latest. Still no word on whether or not a deal has been reached between the US and Iran. Donald Trump has wrapped up a situation meeting. The US president says Iran must agree that they will have no nuclear weapon or bomb and the Strait of Hormuz must be reopened. The Liberals have elected Tony Abbott as the party president. The former PM was elected unopposed. He's vowing to help Angus Taylor win the next federal election and beat One Nation.
7: Our challenge is to persuade a sceptical public that we remain the most credible alternative party of government in this country.
6: Blue Origin's explosive rocket failure in Florida is being investigated, but thankfully no one was hurt. The rocket from Jeff Bezos's company turned into a huge fireball on the launch pad during a test in Florida. Elon Musk has responded, saying, "Most unfortunate, rockets are hard." The World Health Organization says the Ebola outbreak in the Democratic Republic of Congo is suspected to have now infected more than 900 people. It's resulted in more than 220 deaths. Perth and parts of WA are going to be smashed by dangerous winds this weekend. And after days of hazardous surf along the east coast, a $13.5 million dredging operation continues this weekend along the Gold Coast. Victory for the Sharks over the Sea Eagles, defeating Manly 28-22, but it's come at a cost for the Blues ahead of Origin 2. Blake Brayley left the field with a suspected broken arm last night. After a successful few weeks, Sea Eagles coach Kieran Foran says they completely missed the mark in the first half.
8: Yeah, you got to reset and you got to go again each and every week. Nothing's going to be handed to you. Yeah, I just think we missed the physical battle tonight. They did to us what, you know, we've been able to do to sides over the past 8 weeks.
6: And Alex de Minaur has been knocked out of the French Open.
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6: Nice and sunny today with a top of 24 degrees, partly cloudy tomorrow, reaching 23. A little bit cooler on Monday, but blue skies, a top of 21. And do you want an instant tax refund from the tax man or the chance to win 20 grand this Friday? 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

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Good morning. Producer Mon with you. Now, how does a brekkie bowl or a coffee from Guzmani Gomez sound this morning? Yeah, it sounds absolutely delicious, right? Well, if you've got a craving, you need to listen up because we could be sending you there to spend $100. You could be treating yourself to clean eating, low-priced GYG's $12 meal bundles because it beats cooking at home. Let me tell you that much. You could be winning your $100 to spend there within the next 30 minutes. It's coming up soon here on Hot Tomato. Hey.

0: Gold Coast Best Music Variety with Stephen Sanchez until I found you here on 102.9 Hot Tomato. Good morning, producer Mon with you. Not too far away, Alex Warren, Fever Dream.
1: My loneliness left the room the second that you walked in, something like a fever dream.
0: Yeah, it's a catchy one. Also a flashback from the 90s from London Beat, I've Been Thinking About You. And yeah, we get it. We're banging on about Guzmán y Gómez all weekend long. So you're hungry. You want $100 to spend there, right? So you can have a night off cooking. Well, your chance to score this is coming up next here on Hot Tomato.
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3: Oh, I like the Cali burrito.
2: Oh. Same.
3: With the chips in it.
2: And have you had their ice cream before?
3: No, not yet.
2: Oh my goodness, girlfriend. Go and try a soft serve from there. They're absolutely amazing. They're sundaes and then they've got the churros. Can't recommend them enough.
3: Okay, done.
2: Treat yourself. You could be winning again in the next 60 minutes and all weekend long, just like Sharon, because we're treating you with a night off cooking with $100 to spend at Guzman y Gomez. Your next chance is coming up shortly here on Hot Tomato.
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5: Okay, it's not the news that I wanted to share today, but Poppy G passed away on Saturday. Last Sunday, he went into hospital in a lot of pain. And at first we thought like it might be a hip or a back, but then it turned out to be a staph infection. The pain was really terrible. He was in agony and he opened his eyes and he tried to speak. And he couldn't get any sound out of his voice, but he finally got to say it, and he said it three times. He looked at me, Willow, and Ange was in there, and Rosie just arrived, and he said, I love you, I love you, I love you so much. And that was the last thing Dad actually said, which was beautiful. I'd like to thank the Gold Coast for embracing all our Poppy G stories and allowing me to share them with you, because he loved it. I miss you, Dad. But you can finally hold Mum's hand again. Rest in peace, Poppy G.
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0: 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The sound you'd hear back in the 80s before you played the record you just bought from Sunflower Records at Pac Fair. Sounds old. 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
1: 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Good morning, producer Mon with you. I've got some good news for you Saturday. It's a sunny day ahead with a top of 24 degrees. And looking at the weather forecast for the rest of the week, there is no rain in sight. We are down to single digits at night, but hey, let's take the win of sunshine during the day. Now, if you're looking for something to do tomorrow with the family, well, Monster Machinery Day is back for 2026. It's big, it's loud, and it's completely free. Did you know that it's spread across a whole kilometre of the Broadwater Parklands from the Great Lawn right down to the Southern Lawn? Grab the kids and join the Hot Tomato Street Team. They'll be there tomorrow from 9 a.m. right through to 3 p.m. Visit hottomato.com.au for further information. 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
10: Good morning, Alana McIntyre here with the latest. Donald Trump is yet to announce any decision about Iran after he wrapped up talks with his inner circle. The US president has suggested he'd be making a final determination about extending the ceasefire. He's reiterated demands that Tehran agrees to never have a nuclear weapon and to reopen the Strait of Hormuz in his social media post. A Russian drone has struck an apartment block in NATO member Romania, injuring two people there. Vladimir Putin, though, has shrugged it all off, saying no one can say if it was a Russian drone. The first of five people have been saved from a cave in Laos. Four more men are still stuck after flash flooding trapped the group more than a week ago. A 67-year-old man's been charged after he allegedly rammed his car into a New South Wales police station. This witness telling Nine it happened in Mudgee.
11: He did a whole lap of the block. We saw him come back around the main corner here and he's just whooped it straight onto the other side of the road.
10: Shocking video has emerged of a man clinging to the bonnet of a van in Melbourne as the car moved at about 80 k's an hour along the busy Westgate Bridge. It's understood two men got out of their vehicles after a crash late yesterday. One decided to leave the scene, prompting the other to jump on top of the van as it sped away. The man eventually fell off the bonnet and had to be taken to hospital with non-life-threatening injuries. And Tony Abbott says he believes he can help Angus Taylor win the next federal election after being elected unopposed as the new Liberal Party president. A blow for the Blues ahead of Origin 2. Cronulla's 28-22 win over Manly was soured by a devastating injury to Blake Brayley, who left the field with a suspected broken arm. Coach Craig Fitzgibbon says the hooker will get scans today.
0: If you find the positives, then we've got Pep and Bez there who have been ready and delivered for us, but just feel like, yeah, it's still trying to work out whether we should have played him or not, but he was delivering.
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16: Some decent waves around, but that swell has really dropped back today from the east-southeast. It's hitting about 2 to 3 feet on the coastline, and nice clean conditions at the moment with westerly winds due to really pick up throughout the day. If you are keen for a paddle, it will be the beach break Miami South if you find a bank, and the best bet today will be the points Burley, Currumbin and Snapper through to Kira. Just on that high tide now with a 1 o'clock low tide and 23 degrees in the water. Have a great morning, and Liz Cantor will check back tomorrow morning at 8 o'clock.
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10: Nice and sunny today with a top of 24 degrees, partly cloudy tomorrow reaching 23, a little bit cooler on Monday but blue skies, a top of 21. And do you want an instant tax refund from the tax man or the chance to win 20 grand this Friday? 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

Steady Swims, making us lose control right here on 102.9 Hot Tomato. Good morning, producer Mon with you. You know what else makes us lose control? It's Guzmani Gomez, because we could be treating you with $100 to spend there with over 17 Guzmani Gomez locations right here on the Gold Coast from north to south. You could have a night off cooking when you win within the next 30 minutes here on Hot Tomato. But another treat for you right now, this is brand new music from Martin Garrix and Ed Sheeran. It's called Repeat It. Enjoy.

0: supported Ed Sheeran earlier this year and it was absolutely amazing. It's Vance, Joy and Defiant Feelings here on 102.9. Hot Tomato, good morning. Producer Mon with you. Not too far away, Sam Fender and Olivia Dean. With the Rain Me In. Also got a flashback from the late 80s from Crowded House. And if we're making you nice and hungry this morning with all this Guzmani Gomez talk, well, don't worry. You're not alone. I'm in the same boat with you. We've got $100 for you to spend there. Clean eating, low-priced GYG's $12 meal bundles because it certainly beats cooking at home. Your chance to win within the next 30 minutes here on Hot Tomato.
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0: flashback from 1987, Crowded House, World Where You Live, here on 1029 Hot Tomato. There's over 17 Guzman y Gomez locations right here on the Gold Coast from north to south, and you could be stopping in at one of them when we treat you with $100 to spend there. Yeah, it is so simple. If you're new to the coast, we do have a landline. Our number is 5571-1029. You got to get ready to call, and we could be treating you to low-priced GYG's $12 meal bundles, because who wants to cook when food is this cheap? Your chance to win could be coming up very, very soon here at Hot Tomato. I know I want it.
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on 1029 Hot Tomato, the internet sound most of our kids will never have heard. Meh, sounds old. Let's get something new going instead. Somber potential. Now playing on

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1: Kerry from Ormo, how many kids have we got?
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1: All right, so you deserve a night off cooking?
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1: Great. Well, congratulations. You've scored yourself $100 to spend there.
2: 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They love it.
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1: Great. Win again in the next 60 minutes, just like Kerry from Ormo. It's that simple. We could be feeding your family and giving you a night off cooking. All you got to do is keep listening to us here at Hot Tomato.
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11: Good morning, Alana McIntyre here with the latest. One man has been rescued from a cave in Laos after it was inundated with floodwaters more than a week ago, but four others remain trapped. The stranded group is more than 200 metres from the cave's entrance, which slopes downward at a 45-degree angle. Tony Abbott has been elected unopposed as the new Liberal Party president. The former PM says he has what it takes to help Angus Taylor win the next federal election. He's planning to revive the Liberals.
12: Our society is fragmenting, our security is imperiled, and underneath it all, there is a kind of spiritual malaise. We don't believe in ourselves anymore.
11: Extraordinary vision of a man riding the bonnet of a van along a busy bridge in Melbourne has emerged. The man fell clinging to a moving vehicle and had to be taken to hospital after the driver tried to leave the scene of a crash on the Balti Bridge. A man has been charged after allegedly ramming his ute into a police station in Mudgee and driving towards officers. A small number of activists have spent the night at Victoria Park in Brisbane as council workers prepare to build a stadium for the Olympics. And it will be wet and wild mild in WA this weekend. Damaging winds are expected in Perth, especially along the coast. A cold front's moving through this weekend, bringing gusts of up to 120 k's an hour to the CBD. In NRL, Cronulla have broken the Sea Eagles' winning streak under Kieran Foran, but it's come at a cost for both the Sharks and the Blues ahead of Origin 2. Blake Brayley suffered a suspected broken arm during their 28-22 victory over Manly. Alex de Minaur has been knocked out at the French Open. The Aussie was defeated by Jacob Jensik in the third round. He's told Stan Sport, it's tough to take.
13: Disappointed in myself. Feel like I'm a much better player than the version of myself that came out today.
11: And another win for the Blues under Josh Fraser in the AFL. Today the Swans are taking on the Tigers at the SCG.
14: Winter is different at Brisbane Racing Club, and this is our season. Book now for Ladbrokes Stradbroke season with 7 epic race days across May and June.
11: Nice and sunny today with a top of 24 degrees, partly cloudy tomorrow reaching 23. A little bit cooler on Monday, but blue skies, a top of 21. And do you want an instant tax refund from the tax man or the chance to win 20 grand this Friday? 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

music from Gracie Abrams. It's called Hit the Wall here on 102.9 Hot Tomato. Good morning. Producer Mon with you. Are you hungry? How does a burrito, a taco, a brekkie bowl or a coffee, even nachos and enchiladas sound? Well, we could be sending you off to one of 17 Guzmani Gomez locations right here on the Gold Coast when we give you $100 to spend there, because the Guzmani Gomez is on us. Your chance to win is coming up within 30 minutes here on

0: the way you are. It's the Milky and Mole Grab remix here on 102.9 Hot Tomato. Good morning, producer Mon with you. Some good news for you Saturday. No rain about, tops of 24 degrees and sunshine. We are expected to have sunshine all week, but do be warned, single digit temperatures at night. So getting chilly, but I'll take that any day of the week for sunshine during the day. Not too far away, Whitesnake. Here I go again. Some brand new music coming up from Madonna and Sabrina Carpenter. Bring love, you break me. And we're also going to catch up with the Hot Tomato Street Team shortly. You can find them at Super Butcher Runaway Bay from 10 o'clock this morning for their free family fun day. So if you're looking for some specials, get on down to Super Butcher in Runaway Bay.
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2: Gayley shared the news that Poppy G passed away over the weekend, and we put it on social media to let people know. So here's some of the messages, Gayley. This one's from Kathy Smith. Ever since we left the coast, I religiously listened to my favourite station, Hot Tomato. Listening to Gayley's stories about his beloved dad were a highlight of my week. Gayley, my thoughts and prayers are with you as you navigate your way through this difficult time. Poppy G will be missed. This is from Bianca Lee. I was about to pull into school. By the time we pulled up, before my eight-year-old nephew got out of the car, he said, "That's really sad." And then I cried all the way home. This is from Jeanette. I'm incredibly sorry for your loss, Gayley. I loved hearing about the escapades you had with Poppy G and also the beautiful relationship you two shared. Rest in peace, Poppy G, and wishing you and your family all the love.
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1: Stacey from Upper Coomera, are you guys big fans of Guzmani Gomez?
2: We love it.
1: Is it on rotation?
2: Absolutely.
1: How often are we having it?
2: At least once. We've got to try to limit ourselves.
1: Oh my goodness, so you deserve $100 to spend at Guzmani Gomez then.
2: Thank you so much. Oh, enchiladas, come at me.
1: Oh, I love it that you love their menu. How many kids do you have?
2: Two.
1: Okay, so is this one meal for you guys or two?
2: Oh, that would definitely be two.
1: Oh, great. So you get two nights off cooking because it seems to be busy mums calling for this prize this morning.
2: Oh, yes. Thank you so much.
1: You're welcome. 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
1: Benson Boone, Beautiful Things here on 102.9 Hot Tomato. Now get this, before music, he was also a competitive diver and tennis player in high school. He only discovered his singing ability after a friend asked him to perform at a school event. Before that, he didn't have a formal singing background whatsoever. He did appear on American Idol in 2021, but voluntarily left the competition despite reaching the top 24. Then he went big on TikTok and now here he is on your radio. Good morning, producer Mon with you. Looking at the weather forecast, we are in for a beautiful day today. Tops of 24 degrees, currently sitting at 18.7 at the Gold Coast Seaway. And get this, no rain in sight for the next week. So if you're looking for something to do with the family tomorrow that's completely free, Monster Machinery Day is back. It's loud, it's big, it's free. It's spread across a whole kilometre of Broadwater Parklands from the Great Lawn down to the Southern Lawn. 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
15: Cronulla's 28-22 victory over Manly was soured by a devastating injury to New South Wales hooker Blake Brayley ahead of Origin 2 after the Shark star was forced off with a suspected broken arm. Coach Craig Fitzgibbon says Brayley will get scans today.
16: Hopefully it's clean. 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
15: Nice and sunny today with a top of 24 degrees, partly cloudy tomorrow, reaching 23. A little bit cooler on Monday, but blue skies, a top of 21. 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